0: Heidi, did you know that whale calves gain more than 80 kilograms a day while nursing? Their mother's milk is extremely rich in fat, helping them grow rapidly. I feel as though I'd do that as well, but it's from Oreos and cookies.
1: Yeah, it's the stuff you're putting with the milk.
0: Yeah, it's all that stuff that goes with the milk. Yeah, yeah. All right, we don't know everything, but now we know this.

0: Time now for the joke of the day with my beautiful bride, Heidi Small. What you got for me there, Heidi?
1: Got two really stupid ones today.
0: Oh, I'm excited.
1: Why couldn't the bicycle stand up?
0: Why not?
1: Because it was too tired.
0: Too tired.
1: Yeah, I knew you'd like that.
0: It's a bicycle.
1: What do you give a sick bird?
0: I don't know. What do you give?
1: Tweetment.
0: Tweetment. Good job, Heidi. These are fun. There's a page on social media, probably Facebook. I don't know. One of them. They had a joke the other day where they said somebody stole the sheriff's tires off his car.
1: Okay. Is that the end?
0: I'm trying to think of the rest of it.
1: Good story, John.
0: I don't remember the rest of it. So
1: okay.
0: This is why it's Heidi's
1: good
0: joke
1: story,
0: of the day.
1: John.
0: It's the Heidi's joke of the day. I'll think of it like 10 minutes from now. All right. The joke of the day and whatever I just did on the John and Heidi show. The music.

0: Time now for your scoop of the day. More of us are flirting with AI than you might think, Heidi. A new study found that men are nearly twice as likely as women to admit that they have flirty conversations with chatbots. Okay, 15% of men admit they do, 8% of women. Younger adults are more likely to spark up an AI romance. 27% Gen Z report romantic chats, while 11% of people have flirted with AI. Nearly one in four say doing so actually counts as cheating. So don't know. And then right on the heels of that, a report claims that millennials are having significantly less romantic relations.
1: Because they're flirting with computers.
0: Previous generations. Yeah.
1: It's ridiculous.
0: And now some words that I thought I'd never hear myself say, minivans are making a comeback. Can you believe that?
1: Our daughter wants one.
0: Yeah. After years of being dismissed as the ultimate soccer mom vehicle, minivan sales have jumped 21%. That's wild.
1: Yeah.
0: Toyota is the number one.
1: They're practical. They're pretty great, really. I mean, we haven't had one for years, but
0: yeah. A large portion of minivans were purchased by millennial parents who swore they would never drive a minivan. The appeal is simple. Sliding doors, roomy third rows, tons of storage, family-friendly features, all at a lower price than many three-row SUVs. Yeah, parents who were raised in minivans but once prized their rugged-looking SUV practically seem to be winning out when they go to grab a next vehicle. It's a minivan. One former minivan skeptic put it, much to her surprise, she started to realize that I am romanticizing having a minivan. Yeah. I had a minivan before I had kids.
1: We should be looking at getting another minivan.
0: I was a wedding DJ for years, and a minivan made a lot of sense for me as a wedding DJ because I could fit all the stuff in the back. And then when I got married and had kids, I'm like, oh, minivan. I got one. It makes sense. So nothing wrong with them. That is your scoop of the day on the John and Heidi Show.

0: hello, sir.
1: Hello.
0: What do you got for me there?
1: If you spin a ball clockwise while dropping it on a hard surface, it will bounce back spinning counterclockwise.
0: That's pretty wild. I wonder why that is.
2: I don't think I've ever spun a ball and then dropped
0: it. But we're going to test it tonight. I got to go buy a ball.
1: See, and I was trying to make that out like a ball clock. What the hell's a ball clock?
0: If you spin a ball clock
2: twice.
0: You
2: haven't had a Bloody Mary or anything yet.
1: No, I'm shaking.
2: It's unfair.
0: What else do you have for us?
1: Okay, now don't be calling the radio station on this because I'm just reading it.
0: Okay.
1: Women will never be equal to men until they can walk down the street with a bald head and a beer gut and still think they're sexy.
0: Yes. That is true.
1: Oh,
0: I think everyone would agree.
1: Hey, did you know that children in the dark cause accidents in the dark?
2: Children in the dark cause accidents?
1: But I believe that accidents in the dark cause children.
2: I wondered where you were going with that.
0: I thought you were liquored up or something. I'm not sure what you're doing over there.
2: Uh-oh.
0: That's going to be good. What do you got for us, Charlie?
1: Well, I can't use that one, so we'll go to this one.
0: Okay.
1: One testicle hangs a little lower than the other.
0: Oh, yeah.
1: So they don't strike each other when a man is moving.
0: There you go. That's a good idea.
2: Yeah, otherwise it would be like that thing on people's desks.
0: Click, clack, click, clack. Yeah, could be. Could be like that.
1: How are you doing down there?
0: It's so relaxing for some reason. You ready for a question or two from me, Charlie?
1: Sure.
0: I got to do something to change this.
1: It's been a rough day.
0: It has. All right. What is the old English name for a period of 2 weeks? If I'm going to see you in 2 weeks, what would I say? I'll see you in
1: when the cows come home. I don't know.
0: A fortnight.
2: A fortnight.
0: Oh, I am sorry. I didn't let you.
2: Yeah,
0: Heidi, what do you think it is?
2: It's a fortnight.
1: Oh, yeah. Give her the answer then.
0: Charlie, the answer to this next one is Libra. What star sign is symbolized by a pair of scales?
1: Libra.
0: It is a Libra. It works way better if I give you guys the answer ahead of time.
1: See how much smoother this works?
0: Yeah, I don't know why we didn't do this in the beginning. All right, what year did TikTok launch? Charlie, first of all, are you on TikTok?
1: I even hate tic-tac-toe, so.
0: It has nothing to do with tic-tac-toe.
1: Oh.
0: I'm on TikTok. I'm not on there very much. I don't know when I posted a video.
2: I have no idea when that launched.
0: Yeah. Just guess a year. It's a recent year.
1: Oh. 2015.
0: Oh, close. It was 2017.
2: Okay.
0: Yeah, very, very close. Some lions mate multiple times a day.
1: Yes, they do.
0: How many times a day is multiple times a day for these lions?
1: 50.
0: What do you think, Heidi?
2: Oh, 69.
0: No. Charlie was dead on right. 50 times. Did you know that?
1: I think I told you that
0: once. Yes, you might have. It is written in your handwriting, so. Well, no, that's awesome. 50 times a day. Good job, Charlie.
1: That lucky bastard.
0: And we'll do one more. What is the main ingredient in tofu?
2: Is it soy?
0: Soybeans. Yeah, good job, Heidi. Holy cow. I don't know how she got it, Charlie, but she got it. She won this time. I don't know.
1: You're writing an answer and showing her.
0: I don't make the rules. I just enforce them. All right. Well, Charlie, thanks for coming in. It's always a pleasure.
1: Oh, I think this is about done.
2: Bye, Daddy.
1: Bye, Fluff. Bye, John.
0: Bye-bye. My father-in-law right there. We talk to him every Tuesday just because we can. It's a thing we like to call Tuesdays with Charlie. Wow.

0: A magnitude 5.4 earthquake struck off Occidental Mindoro on Friday morning, with intensity 5 shaking recorded in parts of Mindoro and tremors reaching Metro Manila and nearby provinces. The Philippine Institute of Volcanology and Seismology located the tectonic earthquake 13 kilometers southwest of Mamburao, Occidental Mindoro. Unidentified masked men in vans dumped at least 5 caskets with anti-China, anti-communist messages in Metro Manila, one of them in front of the Chinese embassy. No group or individual has claimed responsibility for any of the caskets. Police are now conducting a probe and reviewing CCTV footage to identify who's behind the stunt. The United States has formally asked the Philippine government to extradite Kingdom of Jesus Christ leader Apollo Quiboloy to face trial on charges including child sex trafficking and fraud that landed him on the federal most wanted list. DFA spokesperson Annalene Ratonel confirmed last night the extradition request and said it had been endorsed to the DOJ.
1: Enjoy Pop and Originals.
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0: Time now for the movie quote of the day. Here it is from 1959. You probably won't get this one. Nobody's perfect.
1: Yeah, that's so random, too.
0: Some Like It Hot. That was the movie. Okay. I believe that's a Marilyn Monroe movie, if I remember correctly.
1: I've seen it.
0: Yeah. Osgood Fielding III said it. Joe E. Brown, 1959. And that is a movie I have not seen.
1: So I have seen that
0: We'll have to watch that. That is your movie quote of the day on the John and Heidi Show. Start your...

0: Time now for News to Me as we head to the News to Me news desk with Heidi Small.
1: What do Bill Clinton and Elvis Presley have in common?
0: I don't know.
1: They both of them, their favorite sandwich is peanut butter and bananas.
0: Oh, I didn't realize that. Yeah. I knew that about Elvis.
1: Yeah, I didn't know it about. In 2023, a person named Saiji Suwa, I'm sure I nailed that, of Japan, threw a peanut 156.7 feet, setting a new world record.
0: Oh, wow.
1: That's a long time. That's a long ways to throw a peanut.
0: That is.
1: You wouldn't think that it would be heavy enough to get that kind of, but I don't know.
0: Whatever. That's pretty wild.
1: And the winner of the World Monopoly Championship is awarded $20,580, which is the same amount of money that is included in the Monopoly board game.
0: Ah, that's pretty cool.
1: Yeah, and that's news to me.
0: That is also news to me. Whoa!

0: are you?
1: Fun fact for you, Heidi.
2: What's that, John?
1: Studies show the later it gets, the weirder your dreams get. So, huh. You must have all your weird dreams in the middle of the night. She has some weird dreams. Fun fact for you, Heidi.
2: What's that, John?
1: You'd have to eat 5 kilograms or 11 pounds of potatoes to gain 1 pound of weight.
2: I love potatoes, man. See, oh, I could eat so many potatoes.
1: It's the stuff you put with them. It's the ketchup or the gravy or the butter or the other stuff. It's the potato.
2: Love them.
1: Yeah. Fun fact for you, Heidi.
2: What's that, John?
1: The left drumstick of a chicken is more tender than the right drumstick of a chicken.
2: Okay.
1: Fun fact for you, Heidi.
2: What's that, John?
1: Radio waves travel so much faster than sound that a broadcast voice can be heard sooner at 1,800 kilometers away than in the back of a room in which it originated. What?
2: Oh.
1: I don't know what that means.
2: Really?
1: So radio waves travel faster than sound waves.
2: Yeah.
1: Oh, so you could hear it on the radio.
2: You would hear it faster on the radio than you would sitting right next. That's interesting.
1: That is very interesting. And we'll do one final fun fact for you, Heidi.
2: What's that, John?
1: It would take 737 quintillion packets of Kool-Aid and 91.5 quadrillion metric tons of sugar to turn the ocean into cherry Kool-Aid.
2: Oh, jeez. Who figured that out? That is ridiculous.
1: Did anybody check their math?

0: Time now for some weird news. A Long Island village heading into an unusual mayoral election with no official candidate on the ballot. So the Bayville mayor, Steve Minzcozy, Steve, I'm sorry, I'm saying your name wrong, said he is not going to seek re-election, but nobody else registered to run for the position. As a result, voters in the village of 7,000 will be presented with a blank ballot and the opportunity to write in whoever name they want for their next mayor. Former officials say the job is difficult to fill because it requires significant time and the pay is only $5,000 a year.
1: Huh.
0: So I don't know if that election has already happened. I can tell you this. I have about 40 weird news stories stacked up right now. So I should probably go through and sort and see which ones I should be reading first. But there's more weird news sent to me than anything else. People send me weird news all the time. So thank you for this story. And I don't know if we've already missed the election or not, but there it is. Weird news on the John and Heidi Show.

0: A magnitude 5.4 earthquake struck off Occidental Mindoro on Friday morning, with intensity 5 shaking recorded in parts of Mindoro and tremors reaching Metro Manila and nearby provinces. The Philippine Institute of Volcanology and Seismology located the tectonic earthquake 13 kilometers southwest of Mamburao, Occidental Mindoro. Unidentified masked men in vans dumped at least 5 caskets with anti-China, anti-communist messages in Metro Manila, one of them in front of the Chinese embassy. No group or individual has claimed responsibility for any of the caskets. Police are now conducting a probe and reviewing CCTV footage to identify who's behind the stunt. The United States has formally asked the Philippine government to extradite Kingdom of Jesus Christ leader Apollo Quiboloy to face trial on charges including child sex trafficking and fraud that landed him on the federal most wanted list. DFA spokesperson Annalene Ratonel confirmed last night the extradition request and said it had been endorsed to the DOJ.
1: Pinoy Pop and Originals.
2: 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Start

0: Time now for the question of the day. This is for you, Heidi. 2/3 of women report that they did this within a week of their marriage proposal. What is it? Somebody said, you want to marry me? And then they did this right away. Within a week.
1: Booked a venue for the reception.
0: Booked a manicure. Because everybody wants to see that ring.
1: I want to see the ring. That makes sense.
0: Look at these horrible fingernails.
1: That makes sense.

0: Time now for something special with Heidi Small. What you got for me there, Heidi?
1: Going to do another myth buster here.
0: All right.
1: The myth is that the Simpsons setting, Springfield, isn't located in any particular state. Have you heard that?
0: I've heard that.
1: Okay. So the truth is, the ambiguity and impossibility of Springfield's exact location has been one of the major running jokes on The Simpsons across its 35-plus seasons. Creator Matt Groening was raised in Portland, Oregon, and initially intended for the Springfield of The Simpsons to be Springfield, Oregon. After he developed the show, he thought it would be funny not to name the state, so the series never has. But okay. It was intended to be Springfield, Oregon.
0: Well, there you go.
1: Yep, now we know.
0: That is awesome. That is something special with Heidi Small.

0: time now for the list. I'm going to try to get through as many of these as I can today, but we'll probably have to have some of these tomorrow. Wild, weird, and straight up diabolical ways that people are using ChatGPT. A TikTok user asked her followers to tell her, what's the most unhinged thing you've used ChatGPT for? And people didn't hold back. Here's some of the best answers, Heidi. I sued a debt collector in federal court with no attorney. I represented myself. ChatGPT explained in detail what I had to file when I drafted my motions, and I won.
1: Nice.
0: How wild is that?
1: That's amazing. Yeah.
0: Another one. I took a selfie, and I asked ChatGPT what work I need done, and it did not hold back.
1: Oh.
0: It's like, you monitor this and a little of that. Another one here. I fed it all the info for my dead best friend's personality, and now I text with this, and I feel like I'm talking with her.
1: Yeah, I don't like that. That's super creepy.
0: Let's not do that. I've got more of these. I'll share them all over

0: We always like to wrap things up around here with good news, and I think this is good news. These ultra-rare mono-mono twins beat incredible odds, and now they are thriving. Have you ever heard of that, Heidi?
1: Mono-mono twins?
0: Carrie and her husband learned they were expecting twins. They were already parents to three children. The surprise turned into shock when doctors revealed they're not having just twins. They're having identical twins. But even more than that, they're expecting an extraordinary rare set of mono-nomadic or mono-mono twins. Identical twins occur about one in every 250 pregnancies, but mono-mono twins are far less common. One in 10,000 pregnancies.
1: Which means what?
0: Unlike most twins, mono-mono twins share both a single placenta and a single amniotic. I'm saying that wrong.
1: Amniotic?
0: That thing. That creates serious risks because their umbilical cords can be tangled, cutting off the baby's oxygen and blood supply. She says, I'm still trying to wrap my head around how rare this is. Because of the risk, Carrie was placed on a hospital bed rest so doctors could monitor everything every day. The situation got kind of concerning. One baby was transfusing blood to the other, leaving baby A especially small with an enlarged heart.
1: Wow.
0: When the twins reached 30 weeks, doctors decided it is time to deliver. The first moments were frightening. Fiona, baby A, during the pregnancy, was not breathing after birth and had to be intubated. Both girls spent time in neonatal intensive care. Doctors and nurses cared for them. After weeks of uncertainty, the family finally received the news they've been hoping for. Fiona, baby A, and her sister, Phoebe, baby B. See what they did? Fiona, that was baby A, and Phoebe is baby B.
1: Why?
0: They were healthy enough to go home.
1: Oh,
0: and these kiddos, a year later now, have reached their milestone, and they are adorable. I've got a link to that story. It's pretty cool. It's in the show notes for today at johnandheidishow.com. Time to say goodbye, Heidi.
1: Goodbye, Heidi.
0: Goodbye, everybody. Have a good day. Thank you for listening to the John and Heidi Show on a Tuesday.

0: A magnitude 5.4 earthquake struck off Occidental Mindoro on Friday morning, with intensity 5 shaking recorded in parts of Mindoro and tremors reaching Metro Manila and nearby provinces. The Philippine Institute of Volcanology and Seismology located the tectonic earthquake 13 kilometers southwest of Mamburao, Occidental Mindoro. Unidentified masked men in vans dumped at least 5 caskets with anti-China, anti-communist messages in Metro Manila, one of them in front of the Chinese embassy. No group or individual has claimed responsibility for any of the caskets. Police are now conducting a probe and reviewing CCTV footage to identify who's behind the stunt. The United States has formally asked the Philippine government to extradite Kingdom of Jesus Christ leader Apollo Quiboloy to face trial on charges including child sex trafficking and fraud that landed him on the federal most wanted list. DFA spokesperson Annalene Ratonel confirmed last night the extradition request and said it had been endorsed to the DOJ.
1: Pinoy Pop and Originals.
2: 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Start

0: A magnitude 5.4 earthquake struck off Occidental Mindoro on Friday morning, with intensity 5 shaking recorded in parts of Mindoro and tremors reaching Metro Manila and nearby provinces. The Philippine Institute of Volcanology and Seismology located the tectonic earthquake 13 kilometers southwest of Mamburao, Occidental Mindoro. Unidentified masked men in vans dumped at least 5 caskets with anti-China, anti-communist messages in Metro Manila, one of them in front of the Chinese embassy. No group or individual has claimed responsibility for any of the caskets. Police are now conducting a probe and reviewing CCTV footage to identify who's behind the stunt. The United States has formally asked the Philippine government to extradite Kingdom of Jesus Christ leader Apollo Kibaloy to face trial on charges including child sex trafficking and fraud that landed him on the federal most wanted list. DFA spokesperson Annalene Ratonel confirmed last night the extradition request and said it had been endorsed to the DOJ.
1: Pinoy Pop and Originals.
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0: Yes, yes, yes, here she is again, Rosie.
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2: Ang taong gipit sa patalim kumakapit. A desperate person will cling to a knife. This is the Filipino Proverbs version of the Western adage, desperate times call for desperate measures. This simply means that people in dire situations may do terrible things to survive and get themselves out of trouble.
3: Yeah!

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Welcome. This is a lunch show. I'm Ricardo, keeping you company till

0: A magnitude 5.4 earthquake struck off Occidental Mindoro on Friday morning, with intensity 5 shaking recorded in parts of Mindoro and tremors reaching Metro Manila and nearby provinces. The Philippine Institute of Volcanology and Seismology located the tectonic earthquake 13 kilometers southwest of Mamburao, Occidental Mindoro. Unidentified masked men in vans dumped at least 5 caskets with anti-China, anti-communist messages in Metro Manila, one of them in front of the Chinese embassy. No group or individual has claimed responsibility for any of the caskets. Police are now conducting a probe and reviewing CCTV footage to identify who's behind the stunt. The United States has formally asked the Philippine government to extradite Kingdom of Jesus Christ leader Apollo Kibaloy to face trial on charges including child sex trafficking and fraud that landed him on the federal most wanted list. DFA spokesperson Annalene Ratonel confirmed last night the extradition request and said it had been endorsed to the DOJ.
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We're over halfway. Ricardo's Cooking the Lunch Show is in its second hour, and we have again a lot of great OPM hits and Pinoy pop for you. Stay with us.

Okay, have you ever wondered what God looks like? Only to realize that you see it every time you look at your favorite person. Now, if this is your thing, I want everyone to sing this as loud as they can. Game, 3 times energy.

0: A magnitude 5.4 earthquake struck off Occidental Mindoro on Friday morning, with intensity 5 shaking recorded in parts of Mindoro and tremors reaching Metro Manila and nearby provinces. The Philippine Institute of Volcanology and Seismology located the tectonic earthquake 13 kilometers southwest of Mamburao, Occidental Mindoro. Unidentified masked men in vans dumped at least 5 caskets with anti-China, anti-communist messages in Metro Manila, one of them in front of the Chinese embassy. No group or individual has claimed responsibility for any of the caskets. Police are now conducting a probe and reviewing CCTV footage to identify who's behind the stunt. The United States has formally asked the Philippine government to extradite Kingdom of Jesus Christ leader Apollo Quiboloy to face trial on charges including child sex trafficking and fraud that landed him on the federal most wanted list. DFA spokesperson Annalene Ratonel confirmed last night the extradition request and said it had been endorsed to the DOJ.
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0: A magnitude 5.4 earthquake struck off Occidental Mindoro on Friday morning, with intensity 5 shaking recorded in parts of Mindoro and tremors reaching Metro Manila and nearby provinces. The Philippine Institute of Volcanology and Seismology located the tectonic earthquake 13 kilometers southwest of Mamburao, Occidental Mindoro. Unidentified masked men in vans dumped at least 5 caskets with anti-China, anti-communist messages in Metro Manila, one of them in front of the Chinese embassy. No group or individual has claimed responsibility for any of the caskets. Police are now conducting a probe and reviewing CCTV footage to identify who's behind the stunt. The United States has formally asked the Philippine government to extradite Kingdom of Jesus Christ leader Apollo Quiboloy to face trial on charges including child sex trafficking and fraud that landed him on the federal most wanted list. DFA spokesperson Annalene Ratonel confirmed last night the extradition request and said it had been endorsed to the DOJ.
1: Pinoy Pop and Originals.
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0: A magnitude 5.4 earthquake struck off Occidental Mindoro on Friday morning, with intensity 5 shaking recorded in parts of Mindoro and tremors reaching Metro Manila and nearby provinces. The Philippine Institute of Volcanology and Seismology located the tectonic earthquake 13 kilometers southwest of Mamburao, Occidental Mindoro. Unidentified masked men in vans dumped at least 5 caskets with anti-China, anti-communist messages in Metro Manila, one of them in front of the Chinese embassy. No group or individual has claimed responsibility for any of the caskets. Police are now conducting a probe and reviewing CCTV footage to identify who's behind the stunt. The United States has formally asked the Philippine government to extradite Kingdom of Jesus Christ leader Apollo Kibaloy to face trial on charges including child sex trafficking and fraud that landed him on the federal most wanted list. DFA spokesperson Annalene Ratonel confirmed last night the extradition request and said it had been endorsed to the DOJ.
1: Pinoy Pop and Originals.
2: 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Start

0: Welcome to the show, everybody. We'd like you to enjoy some of the funniest and most outrageous segments in this Best of Fun with Em and Davo and Aaron. Welcome to the show, everybody.
1: Hello, this sunshine.
2: Is Hello.
0: Fun. Oh, speaking of sunshine, I got something for you in a second here.
2: Okay.
0: But this is Fun with Em and Davo and Aaron, and we are going to thank everybody who's tuned in to listen to the only radio crew that did a mystery drink roulette game.
2: Yeah.
0: And then discovered
1: that night.
0: Yeah, discovered spewing a rainbow is actually a real thing.
2: Oh, gosh.
0: You can spew a rainbow.
2: Oh, the memories.
0: Yeah, that's right. So now it's time to review what's happening on the show today. What do you guys want to talk about?
2: Oh, let's talk.
0: I know what I want to talk about.
2: Okay.
0: I want to talk about signs you're failing driver's ed.
2: Oh.
0: I failed driver's ed.
2: You
0: so
2: did?
0: I know what it feels like. I want to help everybody out there. Yeah.
1: I ran that school.
0: I'm sure you did. That's why I failed. Yeah.
2: Okay, well, I'm going to talk about Lil Wayne, something called Tellytown.
0: Yeah.
2: And our friend
1: Talk about a plane delay at the airport.
2: Ooh, that's a hot topic.
1: And I've got a kitchen accident to share with y'all.
2: Oh,
0: you're
2: good.
0: Just jealous because we did kitchen accidents the last couple of weeks.
1: Well, I want to feel part of the group.
0: Of course
2: right.
0: You do.
2: Well, I'm going to talk about, you know what it is.
1: Trivia!
2: I can't wait to see if you guys know anything.
0: Okay. And then didn't we have a word that we were supposed to?
2: Yeah, we've got a new weekly wacky word.
0: Yeah. And the last one was like huff puffin or hump puffin or something.
2: Yeah,
0: like.
2: Something like that. Yeah. We didn't do very well with it.
0: Okay. How about signs you picked the wrong mover? How about that?
2: Ooh, okay.
0: Then we can wrap things up with the good news segment. Always have good news in the trivia preview. But guess what we're going to start with?
2: Where?
0: Oh, hot off the top news!
3: Hot. It's weird. It's weird. It's weird. The weird and wacky news.
0: Oh, yeah, I've got headlines. Headlines, everybody. How about this one? Woman has a baby, but which twin is the dad?
2: What?
0: We'll find out. How about Hershey to go back to correct Reese's Cup recipe?
2: That's right.
0: They should.
2: Priority.
0: Absolutely, yeah. And we're going to have a lot more fun, of course, on the show, so stick around for more fun with Em and Davo and Aaron coming up. But first, it's Tuesday, so we got to say hi to the boys over there at A&M Autoland. What's going on, boys?
4: Hi, folks. This is Big Al.
5: And Big Mike from A&M Autoland. Folks, as the weather cools down, the bargains heat up here at A&M Autoland. Right, Al?
4: That's right, Mike.
5: Folks, you can get,
4: especially now during our A&M Autoland, Jamborama.
5: That's right, folks. What's that, Al?
4: We're having a Jamborama here at A&M Autoland.
5: What's a Jamborama?
4: You know, it's like a celebration.
5: You mean like a sell-a-thon?
4: No, more like a barganza.
5: Then why didn't you just call it a barganza?
4: I don't know. Jamborama sounded bigger.
5: You think?
4: Don't you?
6: A&M Autoland. Stay tuned for news about our big sale. As soon as we give it a name.
4: Would it sound bigger if we called it a Jumborama?
5: Why not Super Jumborama?
4: Yeah.
2: Stick around for more of the best of Em and Davo and Aaron.

0: Welcome to the show, everybody. We'd like you to enjoy some of the funniest and most outrageous segments in this Best of Fun with Em and Davo and Aaron. Welcome back to the show. This is Fun with Am and Davo and Aaron.
1: Let's cause a scene.
0: We got some exciting stuff. I told you it's hot off the top news, but you didn't know this. Breaking news!
1: Ooh. Breaking news!
0: Do you guys even remember? Remember the Kit Kat Iced?
1: Oh, yeah. Of course.
0: Okay, well, we had talked about it on the show last week. Well, they were caught.
1: No way.
2: Yep. Really?
1: Where?
0: By Mom!
1: Bomb.
0: Authorities say the 12 tons or 400,000 stolen Kit Kat bars have been recovered after a mom contacted police claiming her two teenage sons were behind it.
1: Unreal.
0: Police say the boys were they've been selling the chocolate bars online, like to all the marketplace. The operation unraveled after their mother reportedly discovered the boys repeatedly covered in chocolate and complaining of stomach aches.
1: Come on.
0: Then she found the truck parked on her own property. It was like a rural farm or something like that. And alerted authorities. Honest, getting turned into the authorities by your mom is worse than just getting caught by the authorities.
1: For sure. Talk about getting caught with chocolate all over your face.
0: Yeah. That's your breaking news. And then how about this one? This one's cool. Woman has a baby, but which twin is the dad? This was a British woman, and apparently she had
2: whoopee.
0: With identical twins within 4 days of each other. It's been told that it's not possible to identify which one of them is the father of the baby created. The unnamed mother and one of the twins took the case to court in London after the older brother, the other brother. The unnamed mother and one of the twins took the case to London after the other brother was named as a father on the child's birth certificate.
2: Oh, my goodness.
0: The pair are suing to be legally recognized as the baby's parents, although it could have been the other man's brother.
1: Wow. Yikes.
0: The court heard that DNA testing could not distinguish which of the men was the father.
2: Of course.
0: A panel of judges have now ruled it's impossible to know for sure who the father is.
2: Wow.
0: That is crazy.
1: How does she know which brother was in court with her?
0: I don't know. Right? I don't know how they know. Point. Still can't tell that either. I mean, is this life mimicking art or something? remember, wasn't there a TV sitcom called My Two Dads?
2: I don't think they were twins.
0: No. Okay. How about this one? Hershey is going to go back to the correct Reese's Cup recipe.
2: Fine.
1: Is that right?
0: Yeah, it was not tasting good. Hershey said Wednesday it will go back to using the classic recipes for all Reese's products starting next year. The change comes after the grandson of Reese's founder criticized the company for shifting to cheaper ingredients.
2: Mm-hmm. Yeah, I could tell.
0: Yeah. Hershey's claims that Reese's peanut butter cups have always been made with real milk chocolate and peanut butter, but they say a small portion of Hershey's and Reese's products, like mini Reese's Easter eggs and mini Reese's cups, are now made with a coating that contains less chocolate.
2: Oh, no.
0: In 2027, all things Reese's will be made with real milk chocolate.
1: Wow.
0: So that's,
1: and they'll be 3/4 the size.
0: Of course, that's they're going to be 3/4 the normal size. Yeah, exactly. And listen to this. I mean, really. Well, you caught us, said no one at the executive level of Hershey Company ever, right?
1: Got away.
0: Yeah. Anyway, those are our hot off the top news topics, and we are going to be right back because we've got more fun coming up. In fact, we got our game show. It's a trivia reveal coming
1: game
0: up next.
1: Face on.
2: Stick around for more of the best of Em and Davo and Aaron.

0: Welcome to the show, everybody. We'd like you to enjoy some of the funniest and most outrageous segments in this Best of Fun with Em and Dave O'Aaron. Welcome back to Fun with Em and Dave O'Aaron. 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It's now time for everybody's favorite game show. It's time for the trivia reveal. 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
0: And now it's time for the trivia reveal, the game show everybody loves to play along with. And let's start with this one here. Number one, according to surveys, nearly one in four married women aren't thrilled with this.
2: Ooh.
0: What is it?
3: His ability to actually listen and remember things.
2: I could say.
0: I think that's four in four women, not one in four women. How about you, Amanda? What do you got for an answer?
2: I would say maybe their engagement ring.
0: The engagement ring. Yeah. Oh, really? Okay. Mm-hmm. How about being married at all? That's what I said.
2: Being married at all?
0: Yes. One in four women? Yeah. How about this one? The actual answer, the way their spouse proposed.
2: Oh, wow.
0: Really? Okay. That's interesting.
2: I think I get a half ding ding for that.
0: Do you?
4: Ding ding ding.
0: I'm sorry you're in charge of the button now.
2: Overturned. Yeah.
0: Number two, according to surveys, when blowing out birthday candles, one in every four women will wish for this. Oh, no. What is it? What do you got there, Aaron?
3: How about longer explanations about fantasy football?
2: Oh my goodness. Yeah.
0: I'm sorry. You think that women wish for longer explanations about fantasy football?
2: Absolutely.
3: They need more detail.
0: Yeah, on opposite day. Amanda, you got something. What do you got?
2: They wish for someone to take them away.
0: Oh.
2: Like a kidnapping or something. Just a mini holiday.
0: Kidnapping.
2: One of those fake kidnappings, right?
0: Sure. Okay. Well, and I said, stop giving me a birthday cake with candles that scream how old I am.
2: Oh yeah, you nailed it. You got it.
0: That's the one.
3: Embrace your age.
0: Yeah. Well, I wasn't right either. They actually wished for more time with their husbands.
2: Oh, that's sweet.
0: Maybe like a fake kidnapping with their husbands.
2: Did you change that answer? I don't think that's real. Anyway.
0: Okay. Number three. According to surveys, 65% of married women do not trust their husbands to do this. What is it?
3: Aaron? Buy the exact thing at the grocery store.
2: Right. Yeah. Follow the list.
0: Buy the exact thing at the grocery store. Amanda, what do you got?
2: I said the laundry, maybe.
0: The laundry?
2: Yeah, there's delicates.
0: Yeah, well, I think I got you both beat. I said much of anything, really.
2: Oh, that's not true.
0: Yeah. You know what the actual answer is?
3: What is it?
0: The actual answer is work on their car.
2: Oh, no, that's your job. Yeah.
0: Well, apparently they don't trust their husbands to do it, so... There you go. That was the trivia reveal, and we've got more trivia questions coming up at the end of the show. And guess what? We've got some random funny things we need to talk about as well. Some signs at failing the driver's ed. So that's what I did. Nightmare. Okay, we'll be right back.
2: Stick around for more of the best of Em and Davo and Aaron.

0: Welcome to the show, everybody. We'd like you to enjoy some of the funniest and most outrageous segments in this Best of Fun with Em and Davo and Aaron. Welcome back to Fun with Em and Davo and Aaron. And
1: yeah, now, we got a plan.
0: It's time. We never have a plan.
1: Well, we're just not using it.
0: Don't lie to our listeners.
2: It's out the window.
0: Random funny things to talk about. We're going to do signs you're failing driver's ed.
1: So
0: let's talk about this. How about as soon as you get behind the wheel, your instructor automatically inflates his airbag. That's a good one. Okay, how about you, Amanda? You got one here.
2: You've worn out 7 brake pedals in 2 lessons. It's got to be a record.
0: Right? I was a little bit better than that. So. How about this next one here? Aaron, you got a sign that you're failing driver's ed?
1: Yeah, this will do it.
0: Yeah.
1: To save time, the police have ordered traffic tickets with your name pre-printed on them.
0: That's a good idea. Yeah. How about other student drivers in your car are strongly encouraged to take Valium?
2: Handing them out like chiclets.
0: And what about you there, Amanda? You got another one?
2: The check engine light turns on before you even start the car.
0: Oh, please. Okay, Aaron, you got another sign that you're failing driver's ed?
1: Yeah, your parallel parking attempt becomes a neighborhood event.
2: Nice. Everyone's watching.
0: Hey,
2: that's right.
0: You can raise some money, right? Maybe for charity or something like that. Yeah. I like this idea. How about you somehow stall an automatic twice?
2: What, that's not a thing?
0: Oh, dear. Okay, how about this next one here? Amanda, you do it.
2: Your rear view mirror is just for watching your mistakes follow you.
0: Oh, yeah. Oh, that's kind of philosophical, isn't it? Yeah. How about this next sign that you're failing driver's ed, Aaron?
1: Several cab companies have already offered you a job.
2: That's not nice.
0: Is that why Uber and Lyft are starting to become a popular thing? Maybe?
2: Right.
0: I don't know. How about this one? Let's finish her off with, you've single-handedly advanced public acceptance of driverless vehicles by 6.5 years.
1: What does that mean?
0: Oh, man. I've got thoughts on that.
2: You know,
0: but
2: people are just accepting it because you're such a menace to society. Let's get the drivers off the road.
0: Let's just go autonomous. Autonomous vehicles.
1: That sounds like a good idea.
0: Yeah. Well, that's about it. That's all we've got for you. So hopefully you learned something there. That was random funny things to talk about. We've got Amanda coming up next. She's going to be doing the daily music news, actually.
2: Right.
0: We're going to be talking about Jelly Roll.
2: Jelly Roll.
0: Okay, that's coming up next on Fun with Em and Davo and Aaron.
2: Stick around for more of the best of Em and Davo and Aaron.

0: A magnitude 5.4 earthquake struck off Occidental Mindoro on Friday morning, with intensity 5 shaking recorded in parts of Mindoro and tremors reaching Metro Manila and nearby provinces. The Philippine Institute of Volcanology and Seismology located the tectonic earthquake 13 kilometers southwest of Mamburao, Occidental Mindoro. Unidentified masked men in vans dumped at least 5 caskets with anti-China, anti-communist messages in Metro Manila, one of them in front of the Chinese embassy. No group or individual has claimed responsibility for any of the caskets. Police are now conducting a probe and reviewing CCTV footage to identify who's behind the stunt. The United States has formally asked the Philippine government to extradite Kingdom of Jesus Christ leader Apollo Quiboloy to face trial on charges including child sex trafficking and fraud that landed him on the federal most wanted list. DFA spokesperson Annalene Ratonel confirmed last night the extradition request and said it had been endorsed to the DOJ.
1: Enjoy Pop and Originals.
2: 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Start

0: Welcome to the show, everybody. We'd like you to enjoy some of the funniest and most outrageous segments in this Best of Fun with Em and Davo and Aaron. Okay, welcome back to the show. This is Fun with Em and Davo and Aaron.
1: Yeah, shine bright.
0: Shine bright. Just like all the stars we're going to be talking about in this segment here when we pass it over to Amanda. And she does what, Amanda? What are you going to do?
2: Oh, the daily music news. Are you ready for it?
0: What you love hearing so much,
2: my
0: right?
2: Your voice
0: doing the daily music news. Okay, what do we got happening?
2: Morgan Wallen has announced another batch of stadium dates after overwhelming demand for his current tour.
0: Oh, that's not bad.
1: Wow.
2: Several cities sold out within minutes, prompting additional shows to be added. Wallen continues to dominate country streaming charts while teasing that more new music could arrive before the end of the year.
0: Nice.
2: All right.
0: Good job you did without a breath.
2: It felt like it. Sabrina Carpenter continues her incredible run on pop radio with another hit climbing the charts while fans eagerly await details of her next album.
0: Okay.
2: She's also been making surprise appearances at festivals throughout the summer, keeping audiences guessing at where she'll show up next.
1: Ooh,
0: surprise!
1: What a great surprise!
2: And the Killers have announced a new run of international tour dates celebrating more than 20 years of music. Fans can expect classics like Mr. Brightside, Somebody Told Me, and When You Were Young.
0: Mm-hmm.
2: I didn't sing those, I think you noticed. Along with a few surprises for newer albums.
0: Oh, wow.
2: Yeah.
0: That's awesome.
1: Some great beats there.
0: Yeah. Okay, well, I think some of those concerts I would give good reviews to, and if anybody suggested them, I would give them good reviews as well. So those are concerts maybe not Sabrina Carpenter as much.
2: Why do I always think it's Sabrina the Teenage Witch when I say that name, right?
0: Every time you say it, I think the same thing. So that's it. We're going to take a break, and when we get back, Aaron is in charge. We'll find out what kind of review we're going to give him on this next one here. If it's a good one-star or a bad one-star review. Well, either way, it's going to be a review, and we're going to do that.
1: Better.
0: We're going to do that next here when he does his
1: joke of the day. Come on back, my friend.
2: Stick around for more of the best of Em and Davo and Aaron.

0: Welcome to the show, everybody. We'd like you to enjoy some of the funniest and most outrageous segments in this Best of Fun with Em and Dave O'Aaron. Very excited, like every day. Every day, I'm so excited to find out what Aaron joke is going to be for the joke of the day here. I should have let you say that actually, instead of me, because you say it a lot better. You say it a lot better than I do. I do have to mention that this is fun with Em and Dave and Aaron, though. So let me do that, and now I'm going to let you say what are you doing today?
1: Joke of the day.
0: Yeah, it's so much better. So much better when you do it.
1: It rolls off my tongue.
0: Okay. Well, let's find out for the Tuesday joke. What do you got?
1: A flight gets delayed, turns around and sits at the gate for 2 hours.
0: Oh, this is no joke.
1: Finally, it turns around and takes off into the sky.
2: Oh, okay.
1: Passengers ask the flight attendant, what's the problem?
2: Yeah. Mm-hmm.
1: She says the pilot was bothered by a strange noise in the engine.
0: Okay.
1: Oh no, what was it? We don't know, but it took 2 hours to find a different pilot.
0: Oh,
1: chicken or beef?
0: Chicken or beef? What is that?
2: The meal.
1: That's the meal. And the bell cheese if you're really lucky.
0: Oh my goodness. Okay, there you go. That's a good one. I love that one. Okay. Well, thank you for the joke there, buddy. I'm gonna need
2: really
0: a break now.
2: I'm gonna need a break now.
0: I need that break right now, and then once we get back, we'll let guess what? We're gonna let Aaron take over again,
1: because
0: he's got to tell us a story today. So it's Days of Our Lives coming up next on Fun with Em and Dave and Aaron. Now I choose the beef. I'm gonna go with the beef.
2: Stick around for more of the best of Em and Dave and Aaron.

0: Welcome to the show, everybody. We'd like you to enjoy some of the funniest and most outrageous segments in this Best of Fun with Em and Dave O'Aaron. I'm still tickled by that joke.
1: Oh, thing. That was good pretty one, good. Eh? I like love that. It.
0: Yeah. How about we get on to the next segment here? How about we do a little Days of Our Lives
1: right here excellent. On
0: Fun with Em and Dave O'Aaron.
2: What's this about?
0: Aaron, I think he was feeling a little bit jealous that we got to talk about kitchen accidents.
1: I wanted to join the group.
0: Even
1: of
0: though
1: course.
0: I want to talk about bathroom accidents, so maybe next week?
2: No.
0: We're going to do kitchen accidents. And Aaron is the last one to tell about his kitchen accident. So what have you got for a kitchen accident for us there, Aaron?
1: All right. So I was working in a kitchen.
0: Mm-hmm. Oh, that's a good place to start with a kitchen accident. Yes. Okay. That's good.
1: And my duty that day was.
0: Oh, you said duty.
1: Duty.
2: Oh,
1: Dave,
2: This is your story time.
0: I thought this wasn't going to be bathroom accidents.
1: Okay. Such a pig.
0: Okay. Well, you had a duty to do.
1: So as I was doing my duty. This could take forever. I mopped the floor in the kitchen.
0: Yeah.
1: And I was like, I need some more energy now. So I went out to the buffet and grabbed some ginger beef.
0: Oh, okay. Ginger beef.
1: And
0: okay.
1: Totally forgot that I just mopped the floor.
0: Yeah, because of brain injury, right?
1: Yeah.
0: Okay.
1: And as soon as I stepped on that kitchen floor, I had a bit of speed to my step.
0: Did it sound like this?
1: Right about till when I slipped and forgot the floor was wet.
2: Yep.
1: And did pretty much the splits.
0: That's what I imagine it looking like. Yeah.
2: Did any of the ginger beef fall in your mouth?
1: Oh, all over the floor.
0: All over the floor. Oh, would have been
2: what
0: better.
2: What a waste of good ginger beef.
1: I tell you, it's true.
0: She was right. If it would have just accidentally fallen in your mouth, then would have been.
1: Now
0: you
1: we're talking.
0: You could have just laid there
1: it
0: and kept
1: been a good
0: eating.
1: Situation.
0: It would have been okay.
2: Hey, some people may not know ginger beef. It was originated in
0: Canada.
2: Canada.
0: That's right.
2: In Calgary, close to where we live.
0: Yeah. It's awesome.
1: Yeah.
0: Well, there you go.
2: Delicious.
0: There's some Days of Our Lives, which is really just a chance for everybody to get to know us and our real selves, instead of these goofy guys who always just play pranks on each other all the time. Okay, so no, we like to have fun, but we want you to get to know us for real as well, and that's what we do with Days of Our Lives. So next, though, what are we going to do next? Oh, yeah, we've got Amanda in charge. She's going to be doing something for us that's a little bit of... Coming up next.
2: Stick around for more of the best of Em and Davo and Aaron.
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0: Welcome to the show, everybody. We'd like you to enjoy some of the funniest and most outrageous segments in this Best of Fun with Em and Davo and Aaron. We're back for more fun, everybody.
1: Yeah, game face on.
0: That's what the show is. Yeah. It's time for fun with Em and Davo and Aaron. It's time to hand the keys over to my love over here. She's going to take over. She's going to entertain us by making us look silly. Okay, Aaron, are you ready for that?
1: Not at all.
0: Okay, we're gonna look silly on this one, okay? It's because she's going to do what she loves to do on the segment we call
2: Mandatainment.
0: And what is it you love to do?
3: It's Tuesday, so it's...
4: Trivia!
3: Trivia!
0: Trivia time.
4: Trivia, baby.
0: It's trivia time. Okay, what do we got? Okay.

0: This is multiple choice.
1: Okay.
0: And it's kind of like a theme
1: today.
0: Geek theme.
1: The geek theme.
2: Oh, you'll fit in right good, Dave.
1: That kind of, really, thank you. I'd rather be on that side because now I've seen that Revenge of the Nerds, it actually came to life. So they have taken their revenge on us now. I want to be on their side.
0: Yeah, you sure do.
1: Okay, what's going on?
0: Okay, how about this? Early comic book artists took inspiration for superheroes' tights and capes from what kind of profession? Was it professional wrestlers, ballet dancers, kings, or religious leaders?
1: Oh, I'm going to say religious leaders.
2: I'm going to say ballerina dancers.
0: Well, you're both wrong.
1: Really?
2: Oh.
0: It was professional wrestlers.
1: Okay.
0: What about this? What was the first item sold on eBay? Was it an answering machine?
1: Oh, I know this.
0: A laser pointer?
1: No.
0: A computer keyboard? Or a book titled, How to Make a Killing Selling Your Old Junk on eBay?
1: Oh, man. I think it was a keyboard.
0: Okay.
1: I think it was a keyboard, wasn't it?
0: Aaron, what do you think?
2: I think it was A
0: answering machine?
2: Yep.
0: Oh, it was a laser pointer.
1: No way. I thought I knew that one.
0: I think those are illegal.
1: I thought you said you weren't going to make us look silly. You said at the beginning
2: mission
1: of this.
2: Mission accomplished. Yeah.
0: Okay, there's two more. You can redeem yourselves.
1: Okay.
0: What was the nickname given to the first TV remote control?
2: AU.
0: The clicker, lazy bones, bark a lounger, or telecommander?
1: Well, the clicker
2: bark
1: is.
2: Bark lounger.
1: The clicker is the only thing I know. So, clicker?
2: Bark lounger.
0: It was lazy bones.
2: Oh, no way.
1: Really?
0: Yeah, give me that lazy bones.
1: I thought you said we could redeem ourselves.
2: Yeah, I was hoping.
1: Okay, what's the next one?
0: You guys have to get, okay?
1: Okay.
0: What was Mickey Mouse's original name? Was it Marvin Mouse, Milton Mouse, Mortimer Mouse, or Donald Duck?
2: Mortimer.
1: That wasn't an answer. Mortimer was not one. Mortimer, I think, was one. Mortimer, I think, is what he's trying to say. So,
3: Ding, ding, ding, ding, ding, ding. Yay! Finally! That was embarrassing, old-time name.
1: That was embarrassing. Thanks a lot.
0: Yeah, you're welcome. That made me feel good.
1: Look at that. That's the trivia on a Tuesday for Mandatainment. And we're going to come back and we're going to be doing a little bit of a weekly wacky word.
2: Come on back.
1: Well, let's find out that is next.
0: Stick around for more of the best of Amandevo and Aaron.

0: A magnitude 5.4 earthquake struck off Occidental Mindoro on Friday morning, with intensity 5 shaking recorded in parts of Mindoro and tremors reaching Metro Manila and nearby provinces. The Philippine Institute of Volcanology and Seismology located the tectonic earthquake 13 kilometers southwest of Mamburao, Occidental Mindoro. Unidentified masked men in vans dumped at least 5 caskets with anti-China, anti-communist messages in Metro Manila, one of them in front of the Chinese embassy. No group or individual has claimed responsibility for any of the caskets. Police are now conducting a probe and reviewing CCTV footage to identify who's behind the stunt. The United States has formally asked the Philippine government to extradite Kingdom of Jesus Christ leader Apollo Kibaloy to face trial on charges including child sex trafficking and fraud that landed him on the federal most wanted list. DFA spokesperson Annalene Ratonel confirmed last night the extradition request and said it had been endorsed to the DOJ.
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0: 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All right, we're back. 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
0: Oh, boy. Okay. Before we start anything here and retire our weekly wacky word from last week.
2: Oh, retire.
0: We're going to talk about things that are technically true, just not kind of, you know, what you think.
1: Right, really, right.
0: Okay. Mm-hmm. Things like, hey, I'm moving away. Oh, yeah, when are you doing that? Oh, next spring, 2093.
2: Ah, truckster.
0: Long time.
2: Yeah.
0: About another one here. Have you got one there?
2: I would say like maybe we're selling in the house.
0: Oh, yeah, we're selling.
2: Eventually.
0: Isn't that the same as I'm moving away?
2: Sure.
0: You basically just took the same one
2: I did. Oh, sorry. Yeah.
0: Get your own.
2: I wasn't really listening to you. So.
1: How about this one? How about this one? I'm getting a six pack.
0: Oh, yeah. Ooh.
1: Of root beer.
2: Oh.
0: Oh, that's too good. Okay. And then there was the, I bought a new vehicle.
2: It's
0: a Hot Wheels. There you go. Okay. Well, why don't we do the weekly wacky word now?
2: All right. So this week's new word is falloopin'.
0: Falloopin'.
2: Yeah.
0: Falloopin'.
2: It's being busy, but suspiciously unproductive.
1: Story of my life.
2: To wander around doing lots of little things without ever accomplishing the one thing you originally intended to do.
0: Yeah.
2: I think scientifically, that's called ADHD. Is that right?
1: Yeah.
0: Is that what I've got?
2: Yeah.
0: Okay.
2: Okay. I never said you.
0: No.
2: Yeah.
0: So can you give some examples of this?
2: Sure. I meant to clean the kitchen, but I ended up flooping all afternoon.
1: Flooping away.
0: Okay. How about, I got one here. Quit flooping and hit the play button already. How about Aaron? Do you have an idea?
1: Stop flooping around and get over here and do my taxes.
0: Oh, okay.
2: That's pretty specific.
0: That's a good one.
2: Yeah, so that's what we're going to be saying all week, right?
0: That's exciting. Okay. Well, we'll see if we can fit that in at some point through the week here and have a floop. Is it such thing as say have a flooping good time?
2: Sure. We're making it all up as we go.
1: We're going along. Okay. Sounds good, so we use it.
0: We are definitely not going to be flooping on this next segment because
3: the word of the day!
2: Oh, yay!
0: Because I actually used it, for real. Okay, we're going to be doing some random funny things, and we like to talk about those random funny things, and they're things that deserve a standing ovation.
2: Ooh.
0: Please. How about the end of this segment?
2: Yeah.
0: We're going to be right back with more Fun with Am and Dave-O and Aaron. Where's my standing ovation?
1: Thank you.
0: For me. Okay, we'll be right back.
2: Stick around for more of the best of Am and Dave-O and Aaron.
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0: Welcome to the show, everybody. We'd like you to enjoy some of the funniest and most outrageous segments in this Best of Fun with Em and Dave-O and Aaron. Okay, we're back with more fun with Em and Dave-O and Aaron. And woo-hoo. Now,
1: I hope you're not flooping around out there.
0: Can't be flooping on this one. Yeah, absolutely. Okay. Guess what? We are going to do the random funny things, things that deserve a standing ovation.
1: Ooh.
0: You know what deserves a standing ovation? My little gag on, announcing our retirement.
2: Yeah.
0: That deserves.
1: You're so proud of that.
0: A standing ovation. That was good.
1: We went on all weekend.
0: We had people that were messaging us and, oh my God, what's going on? You're retiring?
1: Uh-huh. No.
0: But you just started the show, basically. Like, we've been doing the show for 2 years now?
2: Yeah, for sure.
0: And they just couldn't grasp the fact that we, after 2 years, would be retiring already.
2: Mm-hmm, yeah.
0: And so when they were reaching out, I'm going, well, just listen to the show and you'll find out when we're retiring. And then to find out you guys are stuck with us for another 20 years.
2: Joke's on you.
1: Oh,
2: we didn't even plan that.
0: So give me a couple more things that are technically true, just not what you think.
2: I won the lottery this weekend.
0: Oh,
2: yeah,
0: really?
2: Yeah.
0: Oh.
2: $7.
0: Yeah, of course.
2: Oh. Yeah.
0: How about I'm taking a break from social media?
2: You are?
0: Yeah, for the 8 hours that I'll be sleeping, I won't be on there. Hip. Okay. Yeah, okay.
1: How about we're adding another family member to the family?
2: Oh my gosh, okay. Really?
1: A goldfish.
0: Oh, there you go. I wouldn't have thought. Yeah. Okay, let's get back to our funny things that we like to talk about. They are random and they are things that deserve a standing ovation.
1: Oh.
0: How about this one? The shopping cart with four good wheels.
2: Oh,
1: wow.
2: Yeah.
1: That is impressive.
0: Standing ovation
2: please,
0: for that one.
2: Yeah.
0: Okay, Amanda?
2: How about this? A parking spot right by the entrance.
0: Oh,
2: yes.
0: Oh.
2: Please.
0: Standing ovation.
2: Yes.
0: That's beautiful.
1: How about this? The USB plugs in on the very first try.
2: Oh, yeah, you love that.
0: Standing
2: for
0: ovation
2: sure.
0: For that one.
2: Oh.
0: How about finding the remote exactly where you left
2: that's
0: it?
2: Oh, lovely.
0: Yeah. Standing ovation. Okay.
2: How about a drive with every green light?
0: Yeah.
1: Wow,
0: yes,
1: love it.
0: Oh, wonderful, yeah.
1: How about the microwave stops at 1 second?
0: No way.
2: That's kind of a reach, but okay.
0: How about getting the ketchup out on the first shake?
2: Wow. That's a little ridiculous, but
0: standing
2: okay.
0: Ovation. Uh-huh. Finish us off here, Amanda.
2: When the self-checkout doesn't need an employee assistant.
1: Oh, yay. How does this work?
0: Good job. Okay, there you go. That's it. We're done.
1: Get us out of here.
0: We're done. Okay, guess what? We got good stories. Good news.
1: Good stews.
2: Do you know?
0: We got good stews. That's what we've got. Good stories and news.
1: Come on back.
0: That's coming up next here on Fun with Em and Dave-O and Aaron.
2: Stick around for more of the best of Em and Dave-O and Aaron.

0: Welcome to the show, everybody. We'd like you to enjoy some of the funniest and most outrageous segments in this Best of Fun with Em and Dave O'Aaron. We've got good news for you.
1: We've got good news for you. We sure do.
0: This is Fun with Em and Dave O'Aaron. I'm going to share some good news from around the world here. Three stories, including this one right here. How about a dog that was rejected from service school finds a unique calling, Leo, a Labrador retriever in the U.S. who didn't make it through service dog school.
2: No. What a shame.
0: Did they realize it? Did they get Fs and then they were sent home and they were sad? Yeah. Anyway, became a viral sweetheart by helping his owner in everyday life, just carrying shirts, shoes, notebooks, and more.
2: Nice. Wow.
0: His story really reminds people that there's a purpose and joy for everyone, even if it's not the one originally planned
2: You
0: may have failed in school, okay? So, how about this next one? This one's kind of cool. And first glance, train station staff, reunites lost toy with child. That just seems like, you know, a pretty standard thing, right?
2: Sure. I'm still looking for my teddy bear rock spin.
0: It happens all the time to people. But this time, at a busy Tokyo train station, it wasn't Aaron's toy that he's still looking for. It was a young child that lost their stuffed bunny during a hectic commute. Now, here's the important part.
2: Okay.
0: Instead of just logging it, the station staff carefully looked after the toy, even placing it in a tiny seat and documenting its stay.
2: Oh, what a journey.
0: When the family returned, the child was reunited with their bunny, complete with a little photo story of its adventures.
2: That's beautiful.
0: Oh, yeah, well, this one. In the UK, there was a grandpa who accidentally joins a fitness class.
2: Accidentally,
0: yeah. In Manchester, a 72-year-old George walked into what he thought was a quiet community meeting and accidentally joined a high energy Zumba class. Instead of leaving, he gave it a go.
1: Oh, good for him.
0: Slightly offbeat, wildly enthusiastic, and now it's his favorite class.
2: Oh, that's awesome.
0: Yeah, it's his favorite.
2: Good spirit.
0: He stays.

0: Welcome to the show, everybody. We'd like you to enjoy some of the funniest and most outrageous segments in this Best of Fun with Em and Davo and Aaron. Okay, everybody, this is Fun with Em and Davo and Aaron, and we do want to make mention that we are going to be off for a few days
1: off
0: here.
1: Off rockers.
0: And the reason why is because I've got to go do some, traveling the world. And while I'm traveling the world, these two jabronis,
2: we're going to eat some bonbons.
1: And paint some walls.
0: Sure. You guys go ahead and do that, but let's get to the truth here. They don't know what all these dials and buttons do. So,
2: yeah, that's the real
1: one. Well, yeah, we can't.
2: You can't do nothing if you're not here.
0: If I'm not here, nothing happens. Yeah. So, but when we do get back on Wednesday, we are going to have these three questions that we're going to be asking. So make sure you're ready for it. You got lots of time to figure out what your answers are going to be. What's number one?
2: This is more likely to happen at work on a Monday than on any other day of the week. What is it?
0: And number two, research shows that office productivity increases by 7% when bosses do this. What is it?
1: And finally, number three, in a recent survey, workers named this as the rudest thing people do around the office. What is it?
0: Those are the three questions, and you have lots of time to think about them because we're going to be back live on Wednesday, so make sure you join us. But enjoy the Best Of shows coming up for the next few days here, and have a good weekend, everybody. We'll see you next Wednesday.
2: Stick around for more of the Best of Em and Davo and Aaron.

0: A magnitude 5.4 earthquake struck off Occidental Mindoro on Friday morning, with intensity 5 shaking recorded in parts of Mindoro and tremors reaching Metro Manila and nearby provinces. The Philippine Institute of Volcanology and Seismology located the tectonic earthquake 13 kilometers southwest of Mamburao, Occidental Mindoro. Unidentified masked men in vans dumped at least 5 caskets with anti-China, anti-communist messages in Metro Manila, one of them in front of the Chinese embassy. No group or individual has claimed responsibility for any of the caskets. Police are now conducting a probe and reviewing CCTV footage to identify who's behind the stunt. The United States has formally asked the Philippine government to extradite Kingdom of Jesus Christ leader Apollo Quiboloy to face trial on charges including child sex trafficking and fraud that landed him on the federal most wanted list. DFA spokesperson Annalene Ratonel confirmed last night the extradition request and said it had been endorsed to the DOJ.
1: Pinoy Pop and Originals. Another hour with the best Pinoy Originals. Start

0: It's Tuesday, my beautiful bride here at my side. Hello, Heidi.
1: Hello, John.
0: I'm excited to talk to your daddy today.
1: Always excited to talk to my dad.
0: It really is fun. Tuesdays with Charlie. We do that on Tuesdays. It's later in the program. If you've never had a chance to hear that, you really are missing out because we talk to him and we have a lot of fun. He shares all kinds of interesting facts that he finds on the internet. Some of them happen to be true. Every once in a while, I wonder where he found some of this stuff. But no, it is always fun. And I was just talking to somebody again the other day. He said, I love listening to the John and Heidi show. He said, you guys have great chemistry. You're so fun to listen to, but I'm not going to lie. My favorite part is Tuesdays with Charlie.
1: Everybody's favorite part is Tuesdays with
0: Charlie.
1: I hear
0: that a lot. And I'm like, I'm standing right here, dude. Come on, man. I'm on every day. And you're like, yeah. You're okay. But Charlie's way better. I'm like,
1: He's amazing.
0: I get it. All right. We've got Tuesdays with Charlie coming up later in the program. Thank you for listening on a Tuesday.

0: Now with today's reason to party, here's my beautiful bride, Heidi Small. What do you got, Heidi?
1: Today is Presidential Joke Day.
0: Oh, nice.
1: And I think the first president that always, for me anyway, that comes to mind when I think about presidential jokes is Ronald Reagan.
0: He was so good at telling jokes.
1: He was so funny. And he would tell jokes. At every speech he did, it was hilarious.
0: It was a good way to start the speech or whatever event he was at. He would break the ice with a fun little joke.
1: But so I just went with his favorite cocktail.
0: Oh.
1: So Reagan's favorite cocktail was an orange blossom.
0: Okay.
1: And it was gin, orange juice, strained over ice. So that was his favorite. So we're going with that.
0: Okay. There you go. I've got a link to that drink. It's in the show notes for today at johnandheidishow.com.

0: Now, surveys and studies and such. If you're stressed, get yourself into a green area. Study of 106 college students found that sitting in a restored forest for 10 minutes while listening to recorded bird songs produced the lowest stress levels, fewest negative feelings, and the most positive emotions of the four settings tested. First of all, what is a restored forest and where do you find bird songs? By comparison, sitting in a gray built up area while listening to traffic noise was the worst way to relax, do you think? Researchers found that both the natural setting and the bird songs provide their own benefits, but the combination works best. The forest itself had the biggest impact on how mentally restored every participant felt. So what they're saying is, if you're kind of stressed out, go touch grass. That's what the youngins say, Heidi.
1: It helps.
0: They say go touch grass.
1: Being outside in nature, it's called grounding.
0: It is.
1: So good for you.
0: Take off your shoes and walk in the grass.
1: So good for you.
0: You may or may not take off your shoes. That's up to you. Surveys and studies and such on the John and Heidi Show.

0: Now, big screen, little screen, Tom Cruise and Katie Holmes' daughter, Suri Noelle, is joining the family business. She booked a part in a modern Shakespearean adaptation of Scotland. She stopped using her last name Cruise back in 2024, and a group of other students in Carnegie Mellon, she and they are all heading across the pond to perform Midsummer. It's a modern verse translation of Midsummer Night's Dream.
1: Huh.
0: Are you excited, Heidi?
1: No.
0: And 5 years after heading up the New York City Still Rising after 20 years, a comedy celebration to benefit 9/11 charities, Jon Stewart and Pete Davidson are re-teaming up to lead the 25-year anniversary for 9/11. So they're working on September 10th is when the event will be at Madison Square Garden, having an event to raise money for people that are still involved in the charities that came from 9/11. So it's 25 years later. Holy cow. And the King of Pop is headed to streaming. Michael, the musical biopic that follows Michael Jackson's career, will begin streaming on August the 10th. So I guess that means they started streaming yesterday.
1: We watched this. It was pretty good.
0: I loved it. Yeah. It was released back in April. It's done over $1 billion worldwide. And it is pretty good. Big screen, little screen on the John and Heidi Show. Every time you

0: A magnitude 5.4 earthquake struck off Occidental Mindoro on Friday morning, with intensity 5 shaking recorded in parts of Mindoro and tremors reaching Metro Manila and nearby provinces. The Philippine Institute of Volcanology and Seismology located the tectonic earthquake 13 kilometers southwest of Mamburao, Occidental Mindoro. Unidentified masked men in vans dumped at least 5 caskets with anti-China, anti-communist messages in Metro Manila, one of them in front of the Chinese embassy. No group or individual has claimed responsibility for any of the caskets. Police are now conducting a probe and reviewing CCTV footage to identify who's behind the stunt. The United States has formally asked the Philippine government to extradite Kingdom of Jesus Christ leader Apollo Quiboloy to face trial on charges including child sex trafficking and fraud that landed him on the federal most wanted list. DFA spokesperson Annalene Ratonel confirmed last night the extradition request and said it had been endorsed to the DOJ.
1: Pinoy Pop and Originals.
2: 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Start

0: Heidi, did you know that whale calves gain more than 80 kilograms a day while nursing? Their mother's milk is extremely rich in fat, helping them grow rapidly. I feel as though I do that as well, but it's from Oreos and cookies.
1: Yeah, it's
0: and
1: as if you're putting with the milk.
0: Yeah, it's all that stuff that goes with the milk. Yeah, yeah. All right, we don't know everything, but now we know this. OPM Radio.

0: Time now for the joke of the day with my beautiful bride, Heidi Small. What you got for me there, Heidi?
1: Got two really stupid ones today.
0: Oh, I'm excited.
1: Why couldn't the bicycle stand up?
0: Why not?
1: Because it was too tired.
0: Too tired.
1: Yeah, I knew you'd
0: it's
1: like that.
0: It's a bicycle.
1: What do you give a sick bird?
0: I don't know. What do you give?
1: Tweetment.
0: Tweetment. Good job, Heidi. These are fun.
1: Your sense of humor.
0: There's a page on social media, probably Facebook. I don't know. One of them. They had a joke the other day where they said somebody stole the sheriff's tires off his car.
1: Okay. Is that the end?
0: I'm trying to think of the rest of it.
1: Good story, John.
0: I don't remember the rest of it, so.
1: Okay.
0: This is why it's Heidi's
1: good
0: joke
1: story,
0: of the day.
1: Good story, John.
0: It's the Heidi's joke of the day. I'll think of it like 10 minutes from now. All right. The joke of the day and whatever I just did on the John and Heidi show.
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0: Time now for your scoop of the day. More of us are flirting with AI than you might think, Heidi. A new study found that men are nearly twice as likely as women to admit that they have flirty conversations with chatbots. Okay, 15% of men admit they do, 8% of women. Younger adults are more likely to spark up an AI romance. 27% of Gen Z report romantic chats, while 11% of people have flirted with AI. Nearly 1 in 4 say doing so actually counts as cheating. So don't know. And then right on the heels of that, a report claims that millennials are having significantly less romantic relations.
1: Well, yeah, because they're flirting with computers.
0: Previous generations. Yeah.
1: It's ridiculous.
0: And now some words that I thought I'd never hear myself say, minivans are making a comeback. Can you believe that?
1: Our daughter wants one.
0: Yeah. After years of being dismissed as the ultimate soccer mom vehicle, minivan sales have jumped 21%. That's wild.
1: Yeah.
0: Toyota is the number one.
1: They're practical. They're pretty great, really. I mean, we haven't had one for years, but
0: yeah. A large portion of minivans were purchased by millennial parents who swore they would never drive a minivan. The appeal is simple. Sliding doors, roomy third rows, tons of storage, family-friendly features, all at a lower price than many three-row SUVs. Yeah, parents who were raised in minivans but once prized their rugged-looking SUV practically seem to be winning out when they go to grab a next vehicle. It's a minivan. One former minivan skeptic put it, much to her surprise, she started to realize that I am romanticizing having a minivan. Yeah. I had a minivan before I had kids.
1: Maybe we should be looking at getting another minivan.
0: I was a wedding DJ for years, and a minivan made a lot of sense for me as a wedding DJ because I could fit all the stuff in the back. And then when I got married and had kids, I'm like, oh, minivan. I got one. It makes sense. So nothing wrong with them. That is your scoop of the day on the John and Heidi Show.
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1: Hello.
2: What do you got for me there?
1: If you spin a ball clockwise while dropping it on a hard surface, it will bounce back spinning counterclockwise.
0: That's pretty wild. Oh. I wonder why that is.
3: I don't think I've ever spun a ball and then
0: dropped. Nor have I. But we're going to test it tonight. I got to go buy a ball.
1: See, and I was trying to make that out like a ball clock. What the hell's a ball clock?
0: If you spin a ball clock
3: twice. You haven't had a Bloody Mary or anything yet.
1: No, I'm shaking.
3: It's unfair.
0: What else do you have for us?
1: Okay, now don't be calling the radio station on this because I'm just reading it.
0: Okay.
1: Women will never be equal to men until they can walk down the street with a bald head and a beer gut and still think they're sexy.
0: Yes. That is true.
1: Oh,
0: I think everyone would agree.
1: Hey, did you know that children in the dark cause accidents in the dark?
3: Children in the dark cause accidents?
1: But I believe that accidents in the dark cause children.
3: I wondered where you were going with that.
0: I thought you were liquored up or something. I'm not sure what you're doing over there.
3: Uh-oh.
0: That's going to be good. What do you got for us, Charlie?
1: Well, I can't use that one, so we'll go to this one.
0: Okay.
1: One testicle hangs a little lower than the other.
0: Oh, yeah.
1: So they don't strike each other when a man is moving.
0: There you go. That's a good idea.
3: Yeah, otherwise it would be like that thing on people's desks.
0: Click, clack, clack, clack. Yeah, could be. Could be like that.
1: How are you doing down there?
0: It's so relaxing for some reason. You ready for a question or two from me, Charlie?
1: Sure.
0: I got to do something to change this.
1: This has been a rough day.
0: It has. All right. What is the old English name for a period of 2 weeks? If I'm going to see you in 2 weeks, what would I say? I'll see you in
1: when the cows come home. I don't know.
0: A fortnight.
3: A fortnight.
0: Oh, I am sorry. I didn't let you.
3: Yeah,
0: Heidi, what do you think it is?
3: It's a fortnight.
1: Oh, yeah. Give her the answer then.
0: Charlie, the answer to this next one is Libra. What star sign is symbolized by a pair of scales?
1: Libra.
0: It is a Libra. It works way better if I give you guys the answer ahead of time.
1: See how much smoother this works?
0: Yeah, I don't know why we didn't do this in the beginning. All right, what year did TikTok launch? Charlie, first of all, are you on TikTok?
1: I even hate tic-tac-toe, so.
0: It has nothing to do with tic-tac-toe.
1: Oh.
0: I'm on TikTok. I'm not on there very much. I don't know when I posted a video.
3: I have no
0: last.
3: Idea when that launched.
0: Yeah. Just guess a year. It's a recent year.
1: Oh. 2015.
0: Oh, close. It was 2017.
3: Okay.
0: Yeah, very, very close. Some lions mate multiple times a day.
1: Yes, they do.
0: How many times a day is multiple times a day for these lions?
1: 50.
0: What do you think, Heidi?
3: Oh. 69.
0: No. Charlie was dead on right 50 times. Did you know that?
1: I think I told you that
0: You might have. It is written in your handwriting, so.
3: Wow.
0: No, that's awesome. 50 times a day. Good job, Charlie.
1: That lucky bastard.
0: And we'll do one more. What is the main ingredient in tofu?
3: Is it soy?
0: Soybeans. Yeah, good job, Heidi. Holy cow. I don't know how she got it, Charlie, but she got it. She won this time. I don't know.
1: You writing an answer and showing her.
0: I don't make the rules. I just enforce them. All right. Well, Charlie, thanks for coming in. It's always a pleasure.
1: Oh, I think this is about done.
3: Bye, Daddy.
1: Bye, Fluff. Bye, John.
0: Bye-bye. My father-in-law right there. We talk to him every Tuesday just because we can. It's a thing we like to call Tuesdays.

0: A magnitude 5.4 earthquake struck off Occidental Mindoro on Friday morning, with intensity 5 shaking recorded in parts of Mindoro and tremors reaching Metro Manila and nearby provinces. The Philippine Institute of Volcanology and Seismology located the tectonic earthquake 13 kilometers southwest of Mamburao, Occidental Mindoro. Unidentified masked men in vans dumped at least 5 caskets with anti-China, anti-communist messages in Metro Manila, one of them in front of the Chinese embassy. No group or individual has claimed responsibility for any of the caskets. Police are now conducting a probe and reviewing CCTV footage to identify who's behind the stunt. The United States has formally asked the Philippine government to extradite Kingdom of Jesus Christ leader Apollo Quiboloy to face trial on charges including child sex trafficking and fraud that landed him on the federal most wanted list. DFA spokesperson Annalene Ratonel confirmed last night the extradition request and said it had been endorsed to the DOJ.
1: Pinoy Pop and Originals.
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0: Time now for the movie quote of the day. Here it is from 1959. You probably won't get this one. Nobody's perfect.
1: Yeah, that's so random, too.
0: Some Like It Hot. That was the movie.
1: Okay.
0: I believe that's a Marilyn Monroe movie, if I remember correctly.
1: I've seen it.
0: Yeah. Osgood Fielding III said it. Joe E. Brown, 1959. And that is a movie I have not seen.
1: So I have seen that
0: We'll have to watch that. That is your movie quote of the day on The John and Heidi Show.
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0: Demon. Time now for News to Me, as we head to the News to Me news desk with Heidi Small.
1: What do Bill Clinton and Elvis Presley have in common?
0: I don't know.
1: They both of them, their favorite sandwich is peanut butter and bananas.
0: Oh, I didn't realize that. Yeah. I knew it about Elvis.
1: Yeah, I didn't know it about. In 2023, a person named Saiji Suwa, I'm sure I nailed that, of Japan, threw a peanut 156.7 feet, setting a new world record.
0: Oh, wow.
1: That's a long time. That's a long ways to throw a peanut.
0: That is.
1: You wouldn't think that it would be heavy enough to get that kind of, but I don't know.
0: Whatever. That's pretty wild.
1: And the winner of the World Monopoly Championship is awarded $20,580, which is the same amount of money that is included in the Monopoly board game.
0: Ah, that's pretty cool.
1: Yeah, and that's news to me.
0: That is also news to me. The music.

0: Fun fact for you, Heidi.
1: What's that, John?
0: Studies show the later it gets, the weirder your dreams get. So, you must have all your weird dreams in the middle of the night. She has some weird dreams. Fun fact for you, Heidi.
1: What's that, John?
0: You'd have to eat 5 kilograms or 11 pounds of potatoes to gain 1 pound of weight.
1: I love potatoes, man. See, I could eat so many potatoes.
0: It's the stuff you put with them. It's the ketchup or the gravy or the butter or the other stuff. It's the potato.
1: Love them.
0: Yeah. Fun fact for you, Heidi.
1: What's that, John?
0: The left drumstick of a chicken is more tender than the right drumstick of a chicken.
1: Okay.
0: Fun fact for you, Heidi.
1: What's that, John?
0: Radio waves travel so much faster than sound that a broadcast voice can be heard sooner at 1,800 kilometers away than in the back of a room in which it originated. What?
1: Oh.
0: I don't know what that means.
1: Really?
0: So radio waves travel faster than sound waves.
1: Yeah.
0: Oh, so you could hear it on the
1: sitting,
0: radio.
1: You would hear it faster on the radio than you would sitting right next. That's interesting.
0: That is very interesting. And we'll do one final fun fact for you, Heidi.
1: What's that, John?
0: It would take 737 quintillion packets of Kool-Aid and 91.5 quadrillion metric tons of sugar to turn the ocean into cherry Kool-Aid.
1: Oh, jeez. Who figured that out? That is ridiculous.
0: Did anybody check their math? No, because nobody cares. Several fun facts. Now you know. Thanks for listening to the John and Heidi Show.

Time now for some weird news. A Long Island village heading into an unusual mayoral election with no official candidate on the ballot. So the Bayville mayor, Steve Minzcozy, Steve, I'm sorry, I'm saying your name wrong. He said he is not going to seek re-election, but nobody else registered to run for the position. As a result, voters in the village of 7,000 will be presented with a blank ballot and the opportunity to write in whoever name they want for their next mayor. Former officials say the job is difficult to fill because

0: because it requires significant time and the pay is only $5,000 a year.
1: Huh.
0: So I don't know if that election has already happened. I can tell you this. I have about 40 weird news stories stacked up right now. So I should probably go through and sort and see which ones I should be reading first. But there's more weird news sent to me than anything else. People send me weird news all the time. So thank you for this story. And I don't know if we've already missed the election or not, but there it is. Weird news on the John and Heidi Show.

0: A magnitude 5.4 earthquake struck off Occidental Mindoro on Friday morning, with intensity 5 shaking recorded in parts of Mindoro and tremors reaching Metro Manila and nearby provinces. The Philippine Institute of Volcanology and Seismology located the tectonic earthquake 13 kilometers southwest of Mamburao, Occidental Mindoro. Unidentified masked men in vans dumped at least 5 caskets with anti-China, anti-communist messages in Metro Manila, one of them in front of the Chinese embassy. No group or individual has claimed responsibility for any of the caskets. Police are now conducting a probe and reviewing CCTV footage to identify who's behind the stunt. The United States has formally asked the Philippine government to extradite Kingdom of Jesus Christ leader Apollo Kibaloy to face trial on charges including child sex trafficking and fraud that landed him on the federal most wanted list. DFA spokesperson Annalene Ratonel confirmed last night the extradition request and said it had been endorsed to the DOJ.
1: Pinoy Pop and Originals.
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0: Time now for the question of the day. This is for you, Heidi. Two-thirds of women report that they did this within a week of their marriage proposal. What is it? Somebody said, you want to marry me? And then they did this right away. Within a week.
1: Booked a venue for the reception.
0: Booked a manicure. Because everybody wants to see that ring.
1: I want to see the ring. That makes sense.
0: And they're like, look at these horrible fingernails.
1: That makes sense.
0: And they're like, I got to make these look good before I post photos on Instagram. That is your question of the day on the John and Heidi Show.
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0: Time now for something special with Heidi Small. What you got for me there, Heidi?
1: Going to do another myth buster here.
0: All right.
1: The myth is that the Simpsons setting, Springfield, isn't located in any particular state. Have you heard that?
0: I've heard that.
1: Okay. So the truth is, the ambiguity and impossibility of Springfield's exact location has been one of the major running jokes on The Simpsons across its 35-plus seasons. Creator Matt Groening was raised in Portland, Oregon, and initially intended for the Springfield of The Simpsons to be Springfield, Oregon. After he developed the show, he thought it would be funny not to name the state, so the series never has, but it was intended to be Springfield, Oregon.
0: Well, there you go.
1: Yep, now we know.
0: That is awesome. That is something special with Heidi Small. Yeah.

0: Time now for the list. I'm going to try to get through as many of these as I can today, but we'll probably have to have some of these tomorrow. Wild, weird, and straight up diabolical ways that people are using ChatGPT. A TikTok user asked her followers to tell her, what's the most unhinged thing you've used ChatGPT for? And people didn't hold back. Here's some of the best answers, Heidi. I sued a debt collector in federal court with no attorney. I represented myself. ChatGPT explained in detail what I had to file when I drafted my motions, and I won.
1: Nice.
0: How wild is that?
1: That's amazing.
0: Yeah. Another one. I took a selfie, and I asked ChatGPT what work I need done, and it did not hold back.
1: Oh.
0: It's like, you monitor this and a little of that. Another one here. I fed it all the info for my dead best friend's personality, and now I text with this, and I feel like I'm talking with her.
1: Yeah, I don't like that. That's super creepy.
0: Let's not do that. I've got more of these. I'll share them all over the next couple of days, but I have every one of them in the show notes for today at johnandheidishow.com.
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1: Every time you look at me, I get butterflies with every touch. 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

0: news?
1: We always like to wrap things up around here with good news, and I think this is good news. These ultra-rare mono-mono twins beat incredible odds, and now they are thriving. Have you ever heard of that, Heidi? Mono-mono twins? Carrie and her husband learned they were expecting twins. They were already parents to three children. The surprise turned into shock when doctors revealed they're not having just twins. They're having identical twins. But even more than that, they're expecting an extraordinary rare set of mononomatic or mono-mono twins. Identical twins occur about one in every 250 pregnancies, but mono-mono twins are far less common. One in 10,000 pregnancies.
2: Which means what?
1: Unlike most twins, mono-mono twins share both a single placenta and a single amniotic. I'm saying that wrong.
2: Amniotic?
1: That thing. That creates serious risks because their umbilical cords can be tangled, cutting off the baby's oxygen and blood supply. She says, I'm still trying to wrap my head around how rare this is. Because of the risk, Carrie was placed on a hospital bed rest so doctors could monitor everything every day. The situation got kind of concerning. One baby was transfusing blood to the other, leaving baby A especially small with an enlarged heart.
2: Wow.
1: When the twins reached 30 weeks, doctors decided it is time to deliver. The first moments were frightening. Fiona, baby A, during the pregnancy, was not breathing after birth and had to be intubated. Both girls spent time in neonatal intensive care. Doctors and nurses cared for them. After weeks of uncertainty, the family finally received the news they've been hoping for. Fiona, baby A, and her sister, Phoebe, baby B. See what they did? Fiona, that was baby A, and Phoebe is baby B.
2: Why?
1: They were healthy enough to go home.
2: Oh.
1: And these kiddos, a year later now, have reached their milestone, and they are adorable. I've got a link to that story. It's pretty cool. It's in the show notes for today at johnandheidishow.com. Time to say goodbye, Heidi.
2: Goodbye, Heidi.
1: Goodbye, everybody. Have a good day. Thank you for listening to the John and Heidi Show on a Tuesday.

Alrighty, everybody. Here we go at the Alcacci Radio Extravaganza. All your favorite songs, the corny jokes, the funny news stories, and more. Keep it right here. If you're just tuning in, have no fear. You haven't missed a thing yet. We're ready to start right here, right now. So let's roll.

0: 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Marilyn Vos Savant, columnist and author with the highest recorded IQ, is 80. Steve Wozniak, Apple co-founder, is 76. Viola Davis, actress, is 61. Joe Rogan, actor, Fear Factor, News Radio, is 59. Anna White, actress, is 58. Sophie Okonedo, British actress, is 58. Ashley Jensen, Scottish actress, is 57. Nigel Harmon, actor, Downton Abbey, is 53. Chris Messina, actor, is 52. Ben Gabbard, Death Cab for Cutie singer and songwriter, is 50. Will Friedle, voice actor, is 50. Chris Hemsworth, actor, is 43. Ursula Corbero, actress, is 37. Allison Stoner, actress, is 33. Savannah Chrisley, reality TV personality, is 29. And those are the celebrity birthdays here today. If you are celebrating a birthday, happy birthday to you from all of us right here on the Alakashi Radio Extravaganza. Right, sir?
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Alkashi right here, ready to check out the news file. A man standing on a street corner in Italy was arrested for urinating into a spray bottle and then using it to wash the windshields on cars waiting for the light to change. The guy actually had a long line of cars waiting for him when he was arrested. They apparently didn't know what he really meant when he held up a sign that said, "We're number one."

0: Let's check out special events here on the Al Kashi Radio Extravaganza. Things you can celebrate here today. It's annual medical checkup day, Ingersoll Day, Panini Day. Here comes a tasty treat. Raspberry Bomb Day. Sounds tasty. I have no idea what that is, though. It's also Raspberry Tart Day. Now I know what that is, and I'll celebrate that, of course. It's Play in the Sand Day. Joe Leonard, let's go play in the sand. Yes, indeed. That sounds like a lot of fun. It's Presidential Joke Day. Isn't that every day he talks? Presidential Joke Day. It's also Son and Daughter Day. Those are things you can celebrate here today on the Al Kashi Radio Extravaganza, the place where you heard them and are informed at the most.
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Alkaci checking out the news file once again here on the Alkaci Radio Extravaganza. A study found the swim, bike, run triathlons post at least twice the risk of sudden death as marathons do. I always knew exercise was dangerous.

Alkashi right here with our handy dandy helpful grilling tip. We do this each and every day. We want to ensure the safety of our listeners with this daily reminder. Guys, if you got those hot dogs and hamburgers on the grill, be extra careful not to burn your wieners.

0: A magnitude 5.4 earthquake struck off Occidental Mindoro on Friday morning, with intensity 5 shaking recorded in parts of Mindoro and tremors reaching Metro Manila and nearby provinces. The Philippine Institute of Volcanology and Seismology located the tectonic earthquake 13 kilometers southwest of Mamburao, Occidental Mindoro. Unidentified masked men in vans dumped at least 5 caskets with anti-China, anti-communist messages in Metro Manila, one of them in front of the Chinese embassy. No group or individual has claimed responsibility for any of the caskets. Police are now conducting a probe and reviewing CCTV footage to identify who's behind the stunt. The United States has formally asked the Philippine government to extradite Kingdom of Jesus Christ leader Apollo Kibaloy to face trial on charges including child sex trafficking and fraud that landed him on the federal most wanted list. DFA spokesperson Annalene Ratonel confirmed last night the extradition request and said it had been endorsed to the DOJ.
1: Pinoy Pop and Originals. Another hour with the best Pinoy Originals. Start

Let's check out the news file here on the Al Kashi Radio Extravaganza. I'm going back a couple of years, actually a bunch of years for this whodunit. It was in 1988 that an Italian priest started a feud with his fellow clergymen, accusing them of stealing his sermons. The good father claimed unknown parishioners in his church were jotting down his sermons and distributing them to other clergy throughout Milan. The priest was reportedly indignant about the smuggling of sermons and wants the plagiarizers brought to justice. He told the newspaper that he knew for a fact that one local priest had obtained a photocopy of one of his sermons from the black market.

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In Britain, a woman dumped her fiancé to marry her wedding planner.

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It is the Al Kaji Radio Extravaganza. We thank you so much for listening.

Akashi, let's check out the news file once again. Medical experts say chemicals in plastics are costing the U.S. healthcare system $250 billion a year. And here, I thought the real plastic danger was stepping on a Lego barefoot.

Let's check out the news file here on the Al Kaci Radio Extravaganza. According to a survey, Manhattan, New York has the most attractive people. The first sign you now see as you enter says, "Welcome to Manhattan. We're so out of your league."

Once again, we check out the news file here on the Alicachi Radio Extravaganza. 1 in 10 adults say they are too busy to drink more water. Sorry, I can't possibly find the time in between consuming pizza slices, McNuggets, and Slim Jims.

checking out the Wacky But True File here on the Al Kaschi Radio Extravaganza. Police in Italy arrested a man who tried to rob churchgoers during a sermon. The robber was tackled by the church pastor.

checking out the Wacky But True File here on the Al Kaci Radio Extravaganza. Police in Italy arrested a man who tried to rob churchgoers during a sermon. The robber was tackled by the church pastor.

And that's about it for this edition of the Yalakachi Radio Extravaganza. I got to take two steps to the rear and get on out of here. I'll be back with you tomorrow at the same time with all your favorites. 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

0: A magnitude 5.4 earthquake struck off Occidental Mindoro on Friday morning, with intensity 5 shaking recorded in parts of Mindoro and tremors reaching Metro Manila and nearby provinces. The Philippine Institute of Volcanology and Seismology located the tectonic earthquake 13 kilometers southwest of Mamburao, Occidental Mindoro. Unidentified masked men in vans dumped at least 5 caskets with anti-China, anti-communist messages in Metro Manila, one of them in front of the Chinese embassy. No group or individual has claimed responsibility for any of the caskets. Police are now conducting a probe and reviewing CCTV footage to identify who's behind the stunt. The United States has formally asked the Philippine government to extradite Kingdom of Jesus Christ leader Apollo Quiboloy to face trial on charges including child sex trafficking and fraud that landed him on the federal most wanted list. DFA spokesperson Annalene Ratonel confirmed last night the extradition request and said it had been endorsed to the DOJ.
1: Pinoy Pop and Originals.
2: Another hour with the best Pinoy Originals. Star

0: Welcome to the show, everybody. We'd like you to enjoy some of the funniest and most outrageous segments in this Best of Fun with Em and Dave O'Aaron. Welcome to the show, everybody.
1: Hello, this sunshine.
2: Is Hello.
0: Fun. Oh, speaking of sunshine, I got something for you in a second here.
2: Okay.
0: But this is Fun with Em and Dave O'Aaron, and we are going to thank everybody who's tuned in to listen to the only radio crew that did a mystery drink roulette game.
2: Yeah.
0: And then discovered spewing a rainbow is actually a real thing.
2: Oh, gosh.
0: You can spew a rainbow.
2: Oh, the memories.
0: Yeah, that's right. So now it's time to review what's happening on the show today. What do you guys want to talk about?
2: Oh, let's so talk. Many things.
0: I know what I want to talk about.
2: Okay.
0: I want to talk about signs you're failing driver's ed.
2: Oh.
0: I failed driver's ed.
2: You
0: so
2: did?
0: I know what it feels like. I want to help everybody out there. Yeah.
1: I ran that school.
0: I'm sure you did. That's why I failed. Yeah.
2: Okay, well, I'm going to talk about Lil Wayne, uh-huh. Something called Tellytown.
0: Yeah.
2: And our friend
1: Talk about a plane delay at the airport.
2: Ooh, that's a hot topic.
1: And boy. I've got a kitchen accident to share with y'all.
2: Oh,
0: you're
2: good.
0: Just jealous because we did kitchen accidents the last couple of weeks.
1: I want to feel part of the group.
0: Of
2: that's
0: course
2: right.
0: you do.
2: Well, I'm going to talk about, you know what it is.
1: Trivia!
2: I can't wait to see if you guys know anything.
0: Okay. And then didn't we have a word that we were supposed to?
2: Yeah, we've got a new weekly wacky word.
0: Yeah. And the last one was like Huff Puffin or Hump Puffin or something.
2: Yeah,
0: like.
2: Something like that. Yeah. We didn't do very well with it.
0: Okay. How about signs you picked the wrong mover? How about that?
2: Ooh, okay.
0: And then we can wrap things up with the good news segment. Always have good news in the trivia preview. But guess what we're going to start with?
2: Yeah.
0: Oh, hot off the top news!
3: Hot. It's weird. The weird and wacky news.
0: Oh, yeah, I've got headlines, everybody. How about this one? Woman has a baby, but which twin is the dad?
2: Uh-huh.
0: We'll find out. How about Hershey to go back to correct Reese's Cup recipe?
2: That's right.
0: They should.
2: Priority.
0: Absolutely, yeah. And we're going to have a lot more fun, of course, on the show, so stick around for more fun with Em and Dave O'Aaron coming up. But first, it's Tuesday, so we got to say hi to the boys over there at A&M Autoland. What's going on, boys?
4: Hi, folks. This is Big Al.
5: And Big Mike from A&M Autoland. Folks, as the weather cools down, the bargains heat up here at A&M Autoland. Right, Al?
4: That's right, Mike.
5: Folks, you can get,
4: especially now during our A&M Autoland, Jamborama.
5: That's right, folks. What's that, Al?
4: We're having a Jamborama here at A&M Autoland.
5: What's a Jamborama?
4: You know, it's like a celebration.
5: You mean like a sell-a-thon?
4: No, more like a barganza.
5: And why didn't you just call it a barganza?
4: I don't know. Jamborama sounded bigger.
5: You think?
4: Don't you?
6: A&M Autoland. Stay tuned for news about our big sale. As soon as we give it a name.
4: Would it sound bigger if we called it a Jumborama?
5: Why not Super Jumborama?
4: Yeah.
2: Stick around for more of the best of Em and Dave O'Aaron.

0: Welcome to the show, everybody. We'd like you to enjoy some of the funniest and most outrageous segments in this Best of Fun with Am and Davo and Aaron. Welcome back to the show. This is Fun with Am and Davo and Aaron.
1: Let's cause a scene.
0: We got some exciting stuff. I told you it's hot off the top news, but you didn't know this. Breaking news! Do you guys even remember the Kit Kat iced?
1: Oh, yeah. Of course. Yeah.
0: Okay, well, we had talked about it on the show last week. Well, they were caught.
1: No way.
2: Yep. Really?
1: Where?
0: By mom.
1: Oh, it's always mom.
0: Authorities say the 12 tons or 400,000 stolen Kit Kat bars have been recovered after a mom contacted police claiming her two teenage sons were behind it.
1: Unreal.
0: Police say the boys were, they've been selling the chocolate bars online, to all the marketplace. The operation unraveled after their mother reportedly discovered the boys repeatedly covered in chocolate and complaining of stomach aches.
1: Oh, yeah, that's hilarious.
0: Then she found the truck parked on her own property. It was like a rural farm or something like that, and alerted authorities. Honest, getting turned into the authorities by your mom is worse than just getting caught by the authorities.
1: For sure. Talk about getting caught with chocolate all over your face.
0: Yeah. That's your breaking news. And then how about this one? This one's cool. Woman has a baby, but which twin is the dad? This was a British woman, and apparently she had
2: whoopee.
0: Exactly. with identical twins separately within 4 days of each other. It's been told that it's not possible to identify which one of them is the father of the baby created. The unnamed mother and one of the twins took the case to court in London after the unnamed mother and one of the twins took the case to London after the other brother was named as a father on the child's birth certificate.
2: Oh my goodness.
0: The pair are suing to be legally recognized as the baby's parents, although it could have been the other man's brother.
1: Wow. Yikes.
0: The court heard that DNA testing could not distinguish which of the men was the father.
2: Of course.
0: A panel of judges have now ruled it's impossible to know for sure who the father is.
2: Wow.
0: That is crazy.
1: How does she know which brother was in court with her?
0: I don't know.
2: That's
0: I don't know
2: how they know.
0: Still can't tell that either. I mean, is this life mimicking art or something? remember, wasn't there a TV sitcom called My Two Dads?
2: I don't think they were twins.
0: No. Okay. How about this one? Hershey is going to go back to the correct Reese's Cup recipe.
2: Finally.
1: Is that right?
0: Yeah, it was not tasting good. Hershey said Wednesday it will go back to using the classic recipes for all Reese's products starting next year. The change comes after the grandson of Reese's founder criticized the company for shifting to cheaper ingredients.
2: Mm-hmm. Yeah, I could tell.
0: Yeah. Hershey's claims that Reese's peanut butter cups have always been made with real milk chocolate and peanut butter, but they say a small portion of Hershey's and Reese's products, like mini Reese's Easter eggs and mini Reese's cups, are now made with a coating that contains less chocolate.
2: Oh, no.
0: In 2027, all things Reese's will be made with real milk chocolate.
1: Wow.
0: So
1: that's they'll good. Be 3/4 the size.
0: Of course,
2: that's
0: they're going to be 3/4 of normal size. Yeah, exactly. And listen to this. I mean, really, you caught us, said no one at the executive level of Hershey Company ever, right?
1: Got away.
0: Yeah. Anyway, those are our hot off the top news topics, and we are going to be right back because we've got more fun coming up. In fact, we got our game show. It's a trivia reveal coming
1: game
0: up next.
1: Face on.
2: Stick around for more of the best of Am and Davo and Aaron.
3: Yeah!

0: Welcome to the show, everybody. 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
0: And It's time for the trivia reveal, the game show everybody loves to play along with. And yes, let's start with this one here. Number one, according to surveys, nearly 1 in 4 married women aren't thrilled with this.
2: Ooh.
0: What is it?
3: Ability to actually listen and remember things.
2: Oh, yeah. I could say.
0: I think that's 4 in 4 women, not 1 in 4 women. How about you, Amanda? What do you got for an answer?
2: I would say maybe their engagement ring.
0: The engagement ring. Yeah. Oh, really? Okay. Mm-hmm. How about being married at all? That's what I said. Being married at all.
2: Yes.
0: At 1 in 4 women. Yeah. How about this one? The actual answer, the way their spouse proposed.
2: Oh, wow.
0: Really? Okay. That's interesting.
2: I think I get a half ding ding for that.
0: Do you?
4: Ding ding ding ding ding ding.
0: I'm sorry you're in charge of the button now.
2: Overturned. Yeah.
0: Number two, according to surveys, when blowing out birthday candles, 1 in every 4 women will wish for this. Oh, no. What is it? What do you got there, Aaron?
3: How about longer explanations about fantasy football?
2: Oh, my goodness. Yeah.
0: I'm sorry. You think that women wish for longer explanations about fantasy football?
2: On opposite
3: days. They need more detail.
0: Yeah, on opposite day. Amanda, you got something. What do you got?
2: They wish for someone to take them away.
0: Oh.
2: Like a kidnapping or something. Just a mini holiday.
0: Kidnapping.
2: One of those fake kidnappings, right?
0: Sure. Okay. Well, and I said, stop giving me a birthday cake with candles that scream how old I am.
2: Oh, yeah.
0: Stop
2: you nailed
0: doing
2: it.
0: That.
2: You
0: yeah,
2: got it.
0: That's the one.
3: Embrace your age.
0: Yeah. Well, I wasn't right either. They actually wished for more time with their husbands.
2: Oh, that's sweet.
0: Maybe like a fake kidnapping with their husbands.
2: Did you change that answer? I don't think that's real. Anyway.
0: Okay. Number three. According to surveys, 65% of married women do not trust their husbands to do this. What is it?
3: Aaron? Buy the exact thing at the grocery store.
2: Right. Yeah. Follow the list.
0: Thing at the grocery store. Amanda, what do you got?
2: I said the laundry, maybe.
0: The laundry?
2: Yeah, there's delicates.
0: Yeah, well, I think I got you both beat. I said much of anything, really.
2: Oh, that's not true.
0: Yeah. You know what the actual answer is?
3: What is it?
0: Actual answer is work on their car.
2: Oh, no, that's your job. Yeah.
0: Well, apparently they don't trust their husbands to do it, so... There you go. That was the trivia reveal, and we've got more trivia questions coming up at the end of the show. And guess what? We've got some random funny things we need to talk about as well.
2: Sure, let's do it.
0: Yeah, some signs that you're failing the driver's ed. So that's what I did. It's a nightmare. Okay, we'll be right back.
2: Stick around for more of the best of Em and Davo and Aaron.
5: Yeah!

0: Welcome to the show, everybody. We'd like you to enjoy some of the funniest and most outrageous segments in this Best of Fun with Em and Davo and Aaron. Welcome back to Fun with Em and Davo and Aaron. And
1: yeah, now, we got a plan.
0: It's time. We never have a plan.
2: Well, we're just not using it.
0: Don't lie to our listeners.
3: It's out the window.
0: Random funny things to talk about. We're going to do signs you're failing driver's ed.
2: So oh, dear. Ooh.
0: Let's talk about this. How about as soon as you get behind the wheel, your instructor automatically inflates his airbag. That's a good one. Okay, how about you, Amanda? You got one here.
3: You've worn out 7 brake pedals in 2 lessons. It's got to be a record.
0: Right? I was a little bit better than that. So. How about this next one here? Aaron, you got a sign that you're failing driver's ed?
1: Yeah, this will do it.
0: Yeah.
1: To save time, the police have ordered traffic tickets with your name pre-printed on them.
3: Smart. Yeah.
0: That's a good idea. Yeah. How about other student drivers in your car are strongly encouraged to take Valium?
3: Ooh, handing them out like chiclets.
0: Handing them out. And what about you there, Amanda? You got another one?
3: The check engine light turns on before you even start the car.
0: Oh, please. Okay, Aaron, you got another sign that you're failing driver's ed?
1: Yeah, your parallel parking attempt becomes a neighborhood event.
3: Nice. Everyone's there.
0: Hey,
3: that's right.
0: You can raise some money, right? Maybe for charity or
3: cool
0: something like that.
3: Yeah.
0: I like this idea. How about you somehow stall an automatic twice?
3: What, that's not a thing?
0: Uh-oh. Okay, how about this next one here? Amanda, you do it.
3: Your rear view mirror is just for watching your mistakes follow you.
0: Oh, yeah. Oh, that's kind of philosophical, isn't it? Yeah. How about this next sign that you're failing driver's ed, Aaron?
1: Several cab companies have already offered you a job.
3: That's not nice.
0: Is that why Uber and Lyft are starting to become a popular thing? Maybe.
3: Right.
0: How about this one? Let's finish her off with you've single-handedly advanced public acceptance of driverless vehicles by 6.5 years.
1: What does that mean?
0: Oh, man. I've got thoughts on that.
3: You know,
0: but
3: people are just accepting it because you're such a menace to society.
0: Yeah,
3: like, Let's get the drivers off the road.
0: Oh,
1: yeah.
0: Let's just go autonomous. Autonomous vehicles.
2: That sounds like a good idea.
0: Yeah. Well, that's about it. That's all we've got for you. So hopefully you learned something there. That was random funny things to talk about. We've got Amanda coming up next. She's going to be doing the daily music news, actually.
3: Right.
0: We're going to be talking about Jelly Roll.
3: Jelly Roll.
0: Okay, that's coming up next on Fun with Em and Davo and Aaron.
3: Stick around for more of the best of Em and Davo and Aaron. You've

0: Welcome to the show, everybody. We'd like you to enjoy some of the funniest and most outrageous segments in this Best of Fun with Em and Dave-O and Aaron. Okay, welcome back to the show. This is Fun with Em and Dave-O and Aaron.
1: Yeah, shine bright.
0: Shine bright. Just like all the stars we're going to be talking about in this segment here when we pass it over to Amanda. And she does what, Amanda? What are you going to do?
2: Oh, the daily music news. Are you ready for it?
0: What you love hearing so much.
2: My voice. Your voice doing the daily music news.
0: Okay, what do we got happening?
2: Morgan Wallen has announced another batch of stadium dates after overwhelming demand for his current tour.
0: Well, that's not bad.
1: Wow.
2: Several cities sold out within minutes, prompting additional shows to be added. Wallen continues to dominate country streaming charts while teasing that more new music could arrive before the end of the year.
0: Nice.
2: All right.
0: Good job, you did it without a breath.
2: It felt like it. Sabrina Carpenter continues her incredible run on pop radio with another hit climbing the charts while fans eagerly await details of her next album.
0: Okay.
2: She's also

0: I would give good reviews to. And if anybody suggested them, I would give them good reviews as well. So those are concerts maybe not Sabrina Carpenter as much.
1: And why
0: sorry,
1: do I always
0: Sabrina.
1: Think it's Sabrina the Teenage Witch when I say
0: know.
1: That name, right?
0: I know. Every time you say it, I think the same thing. So that's it. We're going to take a break. And when we get back, Aaron is in charge. We'll find out what kind of review we're going to give him on this next one here. If it's a good one star or a bad one star review. Well, either way, it's going to be a review, and we're going to do that.
2: Better.
0: We're going to do that next here when he does his
2: joke of the day. Come
0: That's
2: on back,
0: right.
2: my friend.
1: Stick around for more of the best of Amandevo and Aaron.
3: Tinoia Originals.
4: I don't know. I'm just addicted to

0: Welcome to the show, everybody. We'd like you to enjoy some of the funniest and most outrageous segments in this Best of Fun with Em and Davo and Aaron. Very excited. Like
1: you
0: every day.
1: Yeah.
0: Every day. I'm so excited to find out what Aaron's joke is going to be for the joke of the day here. I should have let you say that, actually, instead of me, because you say it a lot better. You say it a lot better than I do. I do have to mention that this is fun with Em and Davo and Aaron, though. So let me do that. And now I'm going to let you say, what are you doing today?
1: Joke of the day.
0: Yeah, it's so much better. So much better when you do it.
1: It rolls off my tongue.
0: Okay. Well, let's find out for the Tuesday joke. What do you got?
1: A flight gets delayed, turns around and sits at the gate for 2 hours.
0: Ooh, this is no joke.
1: Finally, it turns around and takes off into the sky.
2: Oh, okay.
1: Passengers ask the flight attendant, what's the problem?

0: problem.
1: Yeah.
0: She says the pilot was bothered by a strange noise in the engine.
2: Okay.
0: Oh no, what was it? We don't know, but it took 2 hours to find a different pilot.
2: Oh, oh no!
0: Chicken or beef?
2: Chicken or beef? What is that?
1: The meal.
0: That's the meal. And the bell cheese, if you're really lucky.
2: Oh my goodness. Okay, there you go. That's a good one. I love that one. Okay. Well, thank you for the joke there, buddy. I'm gonna need
1: really
2: a break now.
1: I'll be here all week.
2: I need that break right now, and then once we get back, we'll let guess what? We're gonna let Aaron take over again,
1: because
2: he's gotta tell us a story today. So it's Days of Our Lives coming up next on Fun with Am and Dave and Aaron. Now I choose the beef. I'm gonna go with the beef.
1: Stick around for more of the best of Am and Dave and Aaron. Join

0: A magnitude 5.4 earthquake struck off Occidental Mindoro on Friday morning, with intensity 5 shaking recorded in parts of Mindoro and tremors reaching Metro Manila and nearby provinces. The Philippine Institute of Volcanology and Seismology located the tectonic earthquake 13 kilometers southwest of Mamburao, Occidental Mindoro. Unidentified masked men in vans dumped at least 5 caskets with anti-China, anti-communist messages in Metro Manila, one of them in front of the Chinese embassy. No group or individual has claimed responsibility for any of the caskets. Police are now conducting a probe and reviewing CCTV footage to identify who's behind the stunt. The United States has formally asked the Philippine government to extradite Kingdom of Jesus Christ leader Apollo Quiboloy to face trial on charges including child sex trafficking and fraud that landed him on the federal most wanted list. DFA spokesperson Annalene Ratonel confirmed last night the extradition request and said it had been endorsed to the DOJ.
1: Pinoy Pop and Originals. Another hour with the best Pinoy Originals. Start

0: welcome to the show, everybody. We'd like you to enjoy some of the funniest and most outrageous segments in this Best of Fun with Em and Dave O'Aaron. I'm still tickled by that joke.
1: Oh, thing. That was good pretty one, good. Eh?
0: I like that. Yeah. How about we get on to the next segment here? How about we do a little Days of Our Lives
1: right here excellent. On
0: Fun with Em and Dave O'Aaron.
2: What's this about?
0: Aaron, I think he was feeling a little bit jealous that we got to talk about kitchen accidents.
1: I wanted to join the group.
0: Even of though course. I want to talk about bathroom accidents, so maybe next week?
2: No.
0: Okay.
2: David.
0: We're going to do kitchen accidents. And Aaron is the last one to tell about his kitchen accident. So what have you got for a kitchen accident for us there, Aaron?
1: All right. So I was working in a kitchen.
0: Mm-hmm. Oh, that's a good place to start with a kitchen accident. Yes. Okay. That's good.
1: And my duty that day was...
0: Oh, you said duty.
1: Duty.
2: Oh,
1: Dave,
2: This is your story time. I thought this wasn't going to be bathroom accidents.
0: Okay.
1: Such a pig.
0: Okay. Well, you had a duty to do.
1: So as I was doing my duty... this is going to take forever. I mopped the floor in the kitchen.
0: Yeah.
1: And I was like, I need some more energy now. So I went out to the buffet and grabbed some ginger beef.
0: Oh, okay. Ginger beef.
1: And
0: okay.
1: totally forgot that I just mopped the floor.
0: Yeah, because of brain injury, right?
1: Yeah.
0: Okay.
1: And as soon as I stepped on that kitchen floor, I had a bit of speed to my step.
0: Did it sound like this?
1: Right about till when I slipped and forgot the floor was wet.
2: Yep.
1: And did pretty much the splits.
0: That's what I imagine it looking like. Yeah.
2: Did any of the ginger beef fall in your mouth?
1: Oh, all over the floor.
0: All over the floor. Oh, would have been
2: what
0: better.
2: What a waste of good ginger beef.
1: I tell you, it's true.
0: She was right. If it would have just accidentally fallen in your mouth, then would have been...
1: Now you could have just
0: laid there
1: it
0: and kept eating.
1: It would have been a good
0: eating.
1: Situation.
0: Yeah. It would have been okay.
2: Hey,
0: yeah.
2: Some people may not know ginger beef. It was originated in
0: Canada.
2: Canada.
0: That's right.
2: In Calgary, close to where we live.
0: Yeah. It's awesome.
1: Yeah.
0: Well, there you go.
2: Delicious.
0: Some Days of Our Lives, which is really just a chance for everybody to get to know us and our real selves, instead of these goofy guys who always just play pranks on each other all the time. Okay, so no, we like to have fun, but we want you to get to know us for real as well. And that's what we do with Days of Our Lives. So next, though, what are we going to do next? Oh, yeah, we've got Amanda in charge. She's going to be doing something for us. That's a little bit of
3: Trivia, baby.
0: Coming up next.
2: Stick around for more of the best of Em and Davo and Aaron.

0: Welcome to the show, everybody. We'd like you to enjoy some of the funniest and most outrageous segments in this Best of Fun with Em and Dave O'Aaron. We're back for more fun, everybody.
1: Yeah, game face on.
0: That's what the show is. Yeah. It's time for fun with Em and Dave O'Aaron. It's time to hand the keys over to my love over here. She's going to take over. She's going to entertain us by making us look silly. Okay, Aaron, are you ready for that?
2: Not at all.
0: Okay, we're gonna look silly on this one, okay? It's because she's going to do what she loves to do on the segment we call
3: Mandatainment.
0: And what is it you love to do?
2: It's Tuesday,
0: It's
4: Trivia
0: time.
2: Trivia time.
0: Okay, what do we got?
2: This is multiple choice.
0: Okay.
2: And it's kind of like a geek theme.
0: The geek theme.
1: You'll fit in right, Dave.
0: That kind of, thank you. I'd rather be on that side because now I've seen that Revenge of the Nerds, it actually came to life. They have taken their revenge on us now. I want to be on their side.
2: Yeah, so, you sure do.
0: Okay, what's going on?
2: Okay, how about this? Early comic book artists took inspiration for superheroes' tights and capes from what kind of profession? Was it professional wrestlers, ballet dancers, kings, or religious leaders?
0: Oh, I'm going to say religious leaders.
1: I'm going to say ballerina dancers.
2: You're both wrong.
0: Really?
2: It was professional wrestlers.
0: Okay.
2: What about this? What was the first item sold on eBay? Was it an answering machine?
0: Oh, I know this.
2: A laser pointer?
0: No.
2: A computer keyboard? Or a book titled How to Make a Killing Selling Your Old Junk on eBay?
0: I think it was a keyboard.
2: Okay.
0: I think it was a keyboard, wasn't it?
2: Aaron, what do you think?
1: I think it was
2: A answering machine?
1: Yep.
2: It was a laser pointer.
0: No way. I thought I knew that one.
2: I think those are illegal.
0: I thought you said you weren't going to make us look silly. You said at the beginning
1: Mission accomplished.
2: Yeah. Okay, there's two more. You can redeem yourselves.
0: Okay.
2: What was the nickname given to the first TV remote control?
1: AU.
2: The clicker, lazy bones, barca lounger, or telecommander?
0: Well, the clicker
1: bark lounger.
0: The clicker is the only thing I know. So clicker?
1: Bark lounger.
2: It was lazy bones.
1: Oh, no way.
0: Really?
2: Yeah, give me that lazy bones.
0: I thought you said we could redeem ourselves.
1: Yeah, I was hoping.
2: Dave. Okay,
0: what's the next one?
2: This one you guys have to get, okay? What was Mickey Mouse's original name? Was it Marvin Mouse, Milton Mouse, Mortimer Mouse, or Donald Duck?
1: Mortimer?
0: That wasn't an answer. Mortimer was not one. Mortimer, I think, was one. Mortimer, I think, is what he's trying to say. So,
5: ding, ding, ding.
1: Yay!
0: That was embarrassing. Thanks a lot.
2: Yeah,
0: you're welcome.
2: That made me feel good.
0: Look at that. That's the trivia on a Tuesday for Mandatainment. And we're going to come back and we're going to be doing a little bit of a weekly wacky word.
1: Come on back.
0: Well, let's find out what that is next.
2: Stick around for more of the best of Em and Dave O'Aaron.
6: Woo!

0: Welcome to the show, everybody. We'd like you to enjoy some of the funniest and most outrageous segments in this Best of Fun with Am and Dave-O and Aaron. All right, we're back. This is Fun with Am and Dave-O and Aaron.
1: Turn up the fun now.
0: Oh, boy. Okay. Before we start anything here and retire our weekly wacky word from last week.
2: We're going to
0: talk about things that are technically true, just not kind of, you know, what you think.
2: Right. Really. Right.
0: Okay. Mm-hmm. Things like, hey, I'm moving away. Oh, yeah. When are you doing that? Oh, next spring, 2093.
2: Ah, trickster.
0: So long time.
2: Yeah.
0: How about another one here? Have you got one there?
2: I would say like maybe we're selling in the house.
0: Oh, yeah, we're selling.
2: What's eventually.
0: Isn't that the same as I'm moving away?
2: Sure.
0: You basically just took the same one
2: I
0: got.
2: Oh, sorry. Yeah.
0: Get your own,
2: I wasn't really listening to you, so.
1: How about this one? How about this one? I'm getting a six-pack.
0: Oh, yeah.
1: Ooh. Of root beer.
2: Oh. Better be sure.
0: Oh, that's too good. Okay. And then there was the, I bought a new vehicle.
2: Oh.
0: It's a Hot Wheels. There you go. Okay. Well, why don't we do the weekly wacky word now?
2: All right. So this week's new word is falloopin'.
0: Falloopin'.
2: It's being busy, but suspiciously unproductive.
1: Story of my life.
2: To wander around doing lots of little things without ever accomplishing the one thing you originally intended to do.
0: Yeah.
2: I think scientifically, that's called ADHD. Is that right?
1: Yeah.
0: Is that what I've got?
2: Yeah. Okay. I never said you.
0: So can you give some examples of this? Like,
2: sure. Like, okay. I meant to clean the kitchen, but I ended up flooping all afternoon.
1: Flooping away.
0: Okay. How about, I got one here. Quit flooping and hit the play button already.
2: How
0: about Aaron? Do you have an idea?
1: Stop flooping around and get over here and do my taxes.
0: Okay.
2: That's pretty specific.
0: That's a good one.
2: Oh, yeah. Okay. So that's what we're going to be saying all week, right?
0: That's exciting. Okay. Well, we'll see if we can fit that in at some point through the week here and have a floop. Is it such thing as say have a flooping good time?
2: Sure. We're making it all up as we go.
1: Hey, we're going along. Sounds good, so we use it.
0: We are definitely not going to be flooping on this next segment because
3: the word of the day.
2: Oh, yay!
0: Because I actually used it, for real. Okay, we're going to be doing some random funny things, and we like to talk about those random funny things, and they're things that deserve a standing ovation.
2: Ooh.
0: Please. How about the end of this segment?
2: Yeah.
0: We're going to be right back with more Fun with Am and Dave-O and Aaron. Where's my standing
2: Yay.
0: Ovation?
1: Thank you.
0: For me. Okay, we'll be right back.
2: Stick around for more of the best of Am and Dave-O and Aaron.
4: 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OPM Radio.

0: Welcome to the show, everybody. We'd like you to enjoy some of the funniest and most outrageous segments in this Best of Fun with Em and Dave-O and Aaron. Okay, we're back with more fun with Em and Dave-O and Aaron. And Woo-hoo. Now,
1: I hope you're not flooping around out there.
2: Yeah. Part of the day.
1: Yay!
0: Can't be flooping on this one. Yeah, absolutely. Okay. Guess what? We are going to do the random funny things, things that deserve a standing ovation.
1: Ooh.
0: You know what deserves a standing ovation? My little gag on, announcing our retirement.
3: Yeah.
0: That deserves.
1: You're so proud of that.
0: A standing ovation. That was good.
1: We went
0: good.
1: On all weekend.
0: We had people that were messaging us and, oh my God, what's going on? You're retiring?
1: Uh-huh. No.
0: But you just started the show, basically. Like, we've been doing the show for 2 years now?
3: For sure.
0: And no, they just couldn't grasp the fact that we, after 2 years, would be retiring already.
3: Mm-hmm, yeah.
0: And so when they were reaching out, I'm going, well, just listen to the show and you'll find out when we're retiring. And then to find out you guys are stuck with us for another 20 years.
3: Jokes on you. We didn't even plan that.
0: So give me a couple more things that are technically true, just not what you think.
3: I won the lottery this weekend.
0: Oh,
3: yeah,
0: really?
3: Yeah.
0: Oh.
3: $7.
0: Yeah, of course.
3: Yeah.
0: How about I'm taking a break from social media.
3: You are?
0: Yeah, for the 8 hours that I'll be sleeping, I won't be on there. Hip. Okay. Yeah, okay.
1: How about we're adding another family member to the family?
3: Oh my gosh, okay. Really?
1: A goldfish.
0: Oh, there you go. I wouldn't have thought. Yeah. Okay, let's get back to our funny things that we like to talk about. They are random, and they are things that deserve a standing ovation.
1: Oh.
0: How about this one? The shopping cart with four good wheels.
3: Oh,
1: wow.
3: Yeah.
1: That is impressive.
0: Standing ovation for that one.
3: Yeah.
0: Okay, Amanda?
3: How about this? A parking spot right by the entrance.
0: Oh,
3: yes. Please.
0: Standing ovation.
3: Yes.
0: That's beautiful.
1: How about this? The USB plugs in on the very first try.
3: Oh, yeah, you love that.
0: Standing
3: for
0: ovation
3: sure.
0: For that one.
3: Oh.
0: How about finding the remote exactly where you left
3: that's
0: it?
3: Miracle.
1: Oh, lovely.
3: Right?
1: Yeah.
0: Standing ovation. Okay.
3: How about a drive with every green light?
0: Yeah.
1: Wow,
0: yes,
1: love it.
0: So wonderful, yeah.
1: How about the microwave stops at 1 second?
0: No way.
3: Is that okay? I'm sure that's kind of a reach, but yeah.
0: How about getting the ketchup out on the first shake?
3: Wow. That's a little ridiculous, but
0: standing
3: okay.
0: Ovation. Uh-huh. Finish us off here, Amanda.
3: When the self-checkout doesn't need an employee assistant.
1: Oh, yes. How does this work?
0: Good job. Okay, there you go. That's it. We're done.
1: Get us out of here.
0: We're done. Okay, guess what? We got good stories. Good news. We got good stews. That's what we've got. Stories and news.
1: Come on back.
0: That's coming up next here on Fun with Em and Dave-O and Aaron.
3: Stick around for more of the best of Em and Dave-O and Aaron.

0: Welcome to the show, everybody. We'd like you to enjoy some of the funniest and most outrageous segments in this Best of Fun with Em and Dave O'Aaron. We've got good news for you.
1: We've got good news for you.
2: We sure do.
0: This is Fun with Em and Dave O'Aaron. I'm going to share some good news from around the world here. Three stories, including this one right here. How about a dog that was rejected from service school? Finds a unique calling. Leo, a Labrador retriever in the U.S. who didn't make it through service dog school.
3: No. What a shame.
0: Did they realize it? Did they get Fs and then they were sent home? And then they were sad. Yeah. Anyway, he became a viral sweetheart by helping his owner in everyday life, just carrying shirts, shoes, notebooks, and more.
3: Nice. Wow.
0: His story really reminds people that there's a purpose and joy for everyone, even if it's not the one originally planned
3: You may
0: have failed in school. Okay. So, how about this next one? This one's kind of cool. And first glance, train station staff, reunites lost toy with child. That just seems like, you know, a pretty standard
2: normal
0: thing, right?
2: Sure.
3: I'm still looking for my teddy bear Rockspin.
0: It happens all the time to people. But this time, at a busy Tokyo train station, it wasn't Aaron's toy that he's still looking for. It was a young child that lost their stuffed bunny during a hectic commute. Now, here's the important part.
3: Okay.
0: Instead of just logging it, the station staff carefully looked after the toy, even placing it in a tiny seat and documenting its stay.
3: Oh, what a journey.
0: When the family returned, the child was reunited with their bunny, complete with a little photo story of its adventures.
3: That's beautiful.
0: Yeah. Okay, how about this one? In the UK, there was a grandpa who accidentally joins a fitness class.
3: Accidentally,
0: in Manchester. A 72-year-old George walked into what he thought was a quiet community meeting and accidentally joined a high energy Zumba class.
3: Wow.
0: Instead of leaving, he gave it a go.
2: Oh, good for him.
0: Slightly offbeat, wildly enthusiastic, and now it's his favorite class.
3: That's awesome.
0: It's class is his favorite. He stays, he still has no idea what he's doing, but he hasn't missed a week since.
2: That's
0: incredible. Some feel good and even a little bit of humor in our good news segment this time around.
2: Fantastic.
0: So that was awesome. Well, thank you very much, everybody, for tuning in and enjoying the show today. But you got to stick around for one more segment because we've got trivia preview.
3: More questions
0: to be coming up right after this.
2: Stick around for more of the best of Em and Davo and Aaron.

0: Welcome to the show, everybody. We'd like you to enjoy some of the funniest and most outrageous segments in this Best of Fun with Em and Davo and Aaron. Okay, everybody, this is Fun with Em and Davo and Aaron, and we do want to make mention that we are going to be off for a few days
1: off
0: here.
1: Off rockers.
0: And the reason why is because I've got to go do some, traveling the world.
2: Yeah.
0: And while I'm traveling the world, these two jabronis,
2: we're going to eat some bonbons.
1: And paint some walls.
0: Sure. You guys go ahead and do that, but let's get to the truth here. They don't know what all these dials and buttons do. So,
2: yeah, that's the real
1: one. Yeah, we can't. Turn nothing off.
2: You can't do nothing if you're not here.
0: If I'm not here, nothing happens. Yeah. So, but when we do get back on Wednesday, we are going to have these three questions that we're going to be asking. So make sure you're ready for it. You got lots of time to figure out what your answers are going to be. What's number one?
2: This is more likely to happen at work on a Monday than on any other day of the week. What is it?
0: And number two, research shows that office productivity increases by 7% when bosses do this. What is it?
1: And finally, number three, in a recent survey, workers named this as the rudest thing people do around the office. What is it?
0: Those are the three questions, and you have lots of time to think about them because we're going to be back live on Wednesday, so make sure you join us. But enjoy the Best of shows coming up for the next few days here, and have a good weekend, everybody. We'll see you next Wednesday.
2: Stick around for more of the Best of Em and Davo and Aaron. The

0: A magnitude 5.4 earthquake struck off Occidental Mindoro on Friday morning, with intensity 5 shaking recorded in parts of Mindoro and tremors reaching Metro Manila and nearby provinces. The Philippine Institute of Volcanology and Seismology located the tectonic earthquake 13 kilometers southwest of Mamburao, Occidental Mindoro. Unidentified masked men in vans dumped at least 5 caskets with anti-China, anti-communist messages in Metro Manila, one of them in front of the Chinese embassy. No group or individual has claimed responsibility for any of the caskets. Police are now conducting a probe and reviewing CCTV footage to identify who's behind the stunt. The United States has formally asked the Philippine government to extradite Kingdom of Jesus Christ leader Apollo Kibaloy to face trial on charges including child sex trafficking and fraud that landed him on the federal most wanted list. DFA spokesperson Annalene Ratonel confirmed last night the extradition request and said it had been endorsed to the DOJ.
1: Pinoy Pop and Originals.
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2: A magnitude 5.4 earthquake struck off Occidental Mindoro on Friday morning, with intensity 5 shaking recorded in parts of Mindoro and tremors reaching Metro Manila and nearby provinces. The Philippine Institute of Volcanology and Seismology located the tectonic earthquake 13 kilometers southwest of Mamburao, Occidental Mindoro. Unidentified masked men in vans dumped at least 5 caskets with anti-China, anti-communist messages in Metro Manila, one of them in front of the Chinese embassy. No group or individual has claimed responsibility for any of the caskets. Police are now conducting a probe and reviewing CCTV footage to identify who's behind the stunt. The United States has formally asked the Philippine government to extradite Kingdom of Jesus Christ leader Apollo Quiboloy to face trial on charges including child sex trafficking and fraud that landed him on the federal most wanted list. DFA spokesperson Annalene Ratonel confirmed last night the extradition request and said it had been endorsed to the DOJ.
0: Pinoy Pop and Originals. Another hour with the best Pinoy Originals. Star.

0: A magnitude 5.4 earthquake struck off Occidental Mindoro on Friday morning, with intensity 5 shaking recorded in parts of Mindoro and tremors reaching Metro Manila and nearby provinces. The Philippine Institute of Volcanology and Seismology located the tectonic earthquake 13 kilometers southwest of Mamburao, Occidental Mindoro. Unidentified masked men in vans dumped at least 5 caskets with anti-China, anti-communist messages in Metro Manila, one of them in front of the Chinese embassy. No group or individual has claimed responsibility for any of the caskets. Police are now conducting a probe and reviewing CCTV footage to identify who's behind the stunt. The United States has formally asked the Philippine government to extradite Kingdom of Jesus Christ leader Apollo Kibaloy to face trial on charges including child sex trafficking and fraud that landed him on the federal most wanted list. DFA spokesperson Annalene Ratonel confirmed last night the extradition request and said it had been endorsed to the DOJ.
1: Pinoy Pop and Originals.
2: 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Start

0: A magnitude 5.4 earthquake struck off Occidental Mindoro on Friday morning, with intensity 5 shaking recorded in parts of Mindoro and tremors reaching Metro Manila and nearby provinces. The Philippine Institute of Volcanology and Seismology located the tectonic earthquake 13 kilometers southwest of Mamburao, Occidental Mindoro. Unidentified masked men in vans dumped at least 5 caskets with anti-China, anti-communist messages in Metro Manila, one of them in front of the Chinese embassy. No group or individual has claimed responsibility for any of the caskets. Police are now conducting a probe and reviewing CCTV footage to identify who's behind the stunt. The United States has formally asked the Philippine government to extradite Kingdom of Jesus Christ leader Apollo Quiboloy to face trial on charges including child sex trafficking and fraud that landed him on the federal most wanted list. DFA spokesperson Annalene Ratonel confirmed last night the extradition request and said it had been endorsed to the DOJ.
1: Pinoy Pop and Originals.
2: 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Start

0: It's Wednesday. My beautiful bride here at my side. Hello, Heidi. How are
1: you? Hello, John. I'm good. How are you?
0: I'm also good. I'm excited to have you in the studio here. We're going to have Eric Good. And I don't know if it's good or goody. G-O-O-D-E. Would you say good or would you say goody?
1: I don't know. I think it's pronounced both ways.
0: So. I've heard it both ways. I have too. So I have to ask him. You might know him because he's the creator of Tiger King. Yeah, and he's got some other things that have done very, very, very well. He's got a new one out now called Monsters of God. It's about like snakes and reptiles and stuff.
1: So, oh, okay.
0: Yeah, he's figured out a way to get people to watch, and I guarantee you this is going to do well. Going to chat with Eric coming up in just a bit.

0: Now with today's reason to party, here's my beautiful bride, Heidi Small. What do you have for me, Heidi?
1: Today is baseball fans' day.
0: Okay.
1: Know a lot of people who just love that sport.
0: We're not really sports people,
1: yeah. But out of the sports to watch, that's not one of my favorites. It seems to go very slow. Oh. But I found a cocktail called Spring Training. And this has citrus vodka, cucumber liqueur, basil syrup, and lemon juice. It sounds extremely refreshing.
0: That does. And guess what? I've got a link to that drink. It's in the show notes for today at johnandheidishow.com.
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0: Now, surveys and studies and such, losing around 90 minutes of sleep per night could quietly add pounds to your waistline, Heidi. According to new research, 6-week study of 95 adults, they found those who slept 78 minutes less per night gained about a pound and saw their waistlines expand. Surprisingly, scans detected no measurable increase in body fat or muscle. Researchers also found that participants spent more time sitting during the sleep-deprived period while exercise levels remained unchanged. The study suggests that even modest ongoing sleep loss may affect weight regulation and that sacrificing sleep might not be as harmful as we think.
1: Huh.
0: So, what do you think of that?
1: I value my sleep.
0: I know.
1: I will continue to sleep.
0: I tell you this, I probably need to get more sleep.
1: I know you need to get more sleep.
0: What makes you think that? Just because I sound really tired right now? Probably not helping my case. Surveys and studies and such on the John and Heidi Show.
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0: Now, big screen, little screen, American Idol is set to sing again. ABC has renewed the series for season number 25. That's what they're up to right now. Auditions are kicking off soon. Renewal is not a surprise, given the previous season launched with its biggest season premiere in 4 years. Season 24 starred Luke Bryan and Lionel Richie and Carrie Underwood as judges, and I believe they're all coming back for season 25. Ted Lasso has officially returned to...
1: I am so excited about
0: Apple
1: this.
0: TV. Yeah. They've released the first trailer for season 4, and it's exactly what you'd expect. A lot of hugging and cheering and some great great footwork as well. That's the soccer part.
1: Right.
0: See, we like the other stuff, the soccer stuff.
1: That was such
0: stuff.
1: A great show.
0: I don't know.
1: Such a great show.
0: Not my thing. Anyway, it's going to premiere on August 5th. Oh, so it's already out.
1: Yeah,
0: new episodes will be released weekly through October 7th. All right. See, I thought it was coming, but
1: I'm just
0: going to
1: wait till they're all out and then I'll binge watch it.
0: Is that what the plan is?
1: That's what we do. Yeah.
0: And Chuck Lorre has a pet peeve when it comes to streaming. He does not like the skip button. He said, I took a lot of time and effort to create that intro. I don't want you skipping it.
1: Right.
0: So he's
1: I don't like it when you skip my intros.
0: I know.
1: Either.
0: I do.
1: I'm
0: it.
1: Like,
0: I'm like,
1: I like the
0: I'm in a hurry
1: song.
0: To watch this. Let's
1: song.
0: Get to the movie. And you're like, oh, you skipped the intro? I've heard it 1,000 times. I mean, that's just this weekend. Big screen, little screen on the John and Heidi show.

0: A magnitude 5.4 earthquake struck off Occidental Mindoro on Friday morning, with intensity 5 shaking recorded in parts of Mindoro and tremors reaching Metro Manila and nearby provinces. The Philippine Institute of Volcanology and Seismology located the tectonic earthquake 13 kilometers southwest of Mamburao, Occidental Mindoro. Unidentified masked men in vans dumped at least 5 caskets with anti-China, anti-communist messages in Metro Manila, one of them in front of the Chinese embassy. No group or individual has claimed responsibility for any of the caskets. Police are now conducting a probe and reviewing CCTV footage to identify who's behind the stunt. The United States has formally asked the Philippine government to extradite Kingdom of Jesus Christ leader Apollo Kibaloy to face trial on charges including child sex trafficking and fraud that landed him on the federal most wanted list. DFA spokesperson Annalene Ratonel confirmed last night the extradition request and said it had been endorsed to the DOJ.
1: Pinoy Pop and Originals. Another hour with the best Pinoy Originals. Start